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I'm Petty J, back with you, hanging around here until 11 o'clock tonight. We got a little bit of Audio Slave, The Offspring, Five Finger Death Punch coming up here. 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
1: Your Allegheny Communications forecast. Tonight, expect partly cloudy skies with a low of 62. Tomorrow will be less humid with clouds clearing to reveal sunshine, reaching a high of 81. Tomorrow night will be clear with a low of 58. I'm Tri-State Area's meteorologist, Jason Katarina.
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99.5 DZN, the Tri-State Rock Station. Someone on Reddit wanted to know what the worst city in the USA was. And some of the responses were, I hated Cincinnati and Camden, the absolute zero of New Jersey. And I can back the Cincinnati one up. Cincinnati is horrible. There's trash everywhere. There's nothing to do. There is nothing in Cincinnati. DZN.

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I'm Petty J, hanging around for a couple of more hours on this Thursday night. Right now, we got the 90s at 9. 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
1: Your Allegheny Communications forecast. Tonight, expect partly cloudy skies with a low of 62. Tomorrow will be less humid with clouds clearing to reveal sunshine, reaching a high of 81. Tomorrow night will be clear with a low of 58. I'm Tri-State Area's meteorologist, Jason Caterina.
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I'm Petty J, hanging around for my last hour on this Thursday night. Right now, we got 99 minutes of nothing but rock. You get to sit back, relax, grab something cold to drink, and listen to some rock without any ads. 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

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I'm Petty J, heading out the studio tonight. You can join me back tomorrow night, same time as always. I'll be with you from 7 until 10 tomorrow, and then Scratch and Sniff at the top of the 10 o'clock hour tomorrow night. Right now, I'm leaving you with Trapped on DZN.

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1: Your Allegheny Communications forecast. Overnight will be mostly cloudy with a low of 63. On Friday, expect less humidity as clouds clear for sunshine, reaching a high of 81. Friday night will be clear with a low of 58. I'm Tri-State Area's meteorologist, Jason Caterina.
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0: Thought I would share something to be relatable. When I first moved to Omaha, it's like I forgot I had teeth.
1: Mm-hmm.
0: And then I'm like, I should get a dentist. And I went to one once, did the cleaning. It took 2 days because I'm a heavy tartar person. And then we moved again.
2: My God, you had a 2 day cleaning?
0: Well, not the whole day, Hot Wings. It was like one appointment. And then
3: you had to come back for an extra shift change in the middle.
2: Oh my God.
0: They didn't have to put up scaffolding and close the shop. It was...
3: Like, what? You're going to have to come back after
2: hours.
3: You've got to
2: come back when I bring my good chisels
0: in. I'm genetically predisposed to a lot of tartar.
1: You're like a Yorkie. 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
1: Your Allegheny Communications forecast. Overnight will be mostly cloudy with a low of 63. On Friday, expect less humidity as clouds clear for sunshine, reaching a high of 81. Friday night will be clear with a low of 58. I'm Tri-State Area's meteorologist, Jason Caterina.
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1: Your Allegheny Communications forecast. Overnight will be mostly cloudy with a low of 63. On Friday, expect less humidity as clouds clear for sunshine, reaching a high of 81. Friday night will be clear with a low of 58. I'm Tri-State Area's meteorologist, Jason Catarina.
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pursuit and fiery auto crashes. Some will die in hot pursuit while sifting through my ashes. 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
1: Your Allegheny Communications forecast. Overnight will be mostly cloudy with a low of 63. On Friday, expect less humidity as clouds clear for sunshine, reaching a high of 81. Friday night will be clear with a low of 58. I'm Tri-State Area's meteorologist, Jason Caterina.
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1: Your Allegheny Communications forecast. Overnight will be mostly cloudy with a low of 63. On Friday, expect less humidity as clouds clear for sunshine, reaching a high of 81. Friday night will be clear with a low of 58. I'm Tri-State Area's meteorologist, Jason Caterina.
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1: Your Allegheny Communications forecast. Overnight will be mostly cloudy with a low of 63. On Friday, expect less humidity as clouds clear for sunshine, reaching a high of 81. Friday night will be clear with a low of 58. I'm Tri-State Area's meteorologist, Jason Caterina.
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3: 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I heard only one song.
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3: 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Ken in Toms River, New Jersey, listening on 105.7 The Hawk. Hi, Ken. What do you got?
6: Cindy Lauper, Girls Just Want to Have Fun.
5: No.
3: No, sir. Jill in Pennsylvania. Hi, Jill.
7: ABBA, Dancing Queen.

0: since the 70s. I don't know. I mean, I've never loved ABBA either, but my sister loved ABBA.
1: People go crazy for ABBA.
0: Yeah. I know loves ABBA.
2: Understandably so. They get us.
1: I mean, clearly they're doing something right.
3: The misheard lyric there, a lot of people think they say, Dancing Queen, feel the beat of the tangerine.
2: What?
3: It is not tangerine. It is
1: tangerine. Tambourine. All right, then there were nine.
4: Nano Smash.
2: Nano Smash.
3: Nano.
1: Patton Flint, can you give us a song and title from Deca Smash?
5: I'm going to go with Jimi Hendrix, Kiss the Sky.
0: That's not even the name of us.
3: No.
1: All right, Pat. Ethan of Grand Rapids.
6: Good morning. I heard We Will Rock You by Queen.
3: You sure did.

0: Do you think people like ABBA so much because they did stop touring? Like, do you think that helped?
1: I don't know.
0: They never had a chance to age out of anyone's interest. They're just like, oh, that's ABBA. Because otherwise, I can't understand the appeal. That's what I'm saying.
2: They've been popular.

0: What's the lyrics, Steve?
1: People think they're saying kicking your cat all over the place.
2: No, they
0: Look, Where did you find this garbage?
1: The article says from Good Housekeeping.
0: Oh, the number one. Yeah, of course they can't hear the lyrics right.
3: I can't believe that band is kicking a cat.
4: Why would they kick a cat?
3: That's not a nice thing to do.
4: Everybody loves a kitty cat.
5: Tom Selleck's mustache. This is insulting.
6: Where's the mayonnaise?
5: I'm going to make a casserole.
0: And then number eight.
5: Octo Smash.
0: Octo Smash. Jen in Maine. Hi, Jen. Can you get one?
7: I was thinking Mississippi Queen by Mountain.
1: That is not on the list.
0: Timothy joins us. Hello, Timothy.
8: I'm going to go Enter Sandman by Metallica.
1: No.
0: Well, at least you said one. That's a good thing. Brad. In the Borough. Hi, Brad.
9: Losing My Religion, R.E.M.
1: There you go.
0: Yeah. Good job, Brad.

0: guys want to know the Miss Heard lyrics here?
1: Yes, I can't wait.
0: Everybody, and I mean everybody, thinks that they're saying, let's pee in the corner.
1: No, they do not.
2: What?
0: Let's pee in the spotlight.
3: Did a fifth grader write this?
0: See?
4: Let's pee in the spotlight. Losing my
2: religion. Well, that's just insanity. The kids of today kicking cats and peeing in corners.
5: Spotlights are expensive.
2: This is because they don't teach about God in school.
3: I bet if you play it backwards, it says, Hail Satan.
0: And Paul is dead.
1: Or never flush. That'd be like just a toilet message.
2: That's why I always say you never trust a bald man.
0: All right. Septo Smash.
1: Leslie joins us from Michigan. Hi, Leslie. What do you got?
6: Hey, I think it's Def Leppard. Pour Some Sugar on Me.
0: No, it is not.
1: Oh, sorry, Leslie. Sean joins us from Greenville. Hi, Sean. What do you got?
7: Smooth Up In Ya by Bullet Boys.
0: No.
1: Cody joins us. Cody, artist and title of one of the songs in Septo Smash.
8: Alive by Pearl Jam.
0: No.
1: But couldn't every Pearl Jam song be on this? I mean, yes. Yes. All right, Steve, play it again before we take a break.
9: Boy, it's tough to hear past one of them.
1: One sounds amazing. I would love to hear one song in there.
9: Once you hear it, you won't unhear it, I promise you.
1: Septo Smash, part of Deca Smash. That's next. It is the Free Beer and Helbig Show.

0: 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We're in the middle of Decca Smash.
1: Not even in the middle.
0: It has been tough. One song dominated early on. People got a couple more, but now we're stuck at seven.
1: You want to hear it from the top?
2: Yes. Yes, please.
0: Lee joins us. Hi, Lee. You got one?
3: Based on my knowledge of misheard lyrics, I'm going with Bad Moon Rising by CCR.
1: Incorrect.
0: Oh, man. Oh, man. Dan in New Hampshire. Dan, go ahead.
4: I got Bon Jovi, Living on a Prayer.
1: No, sir.
0: Lisa in Nashville listening on 102.9 The Buzz. Hi, Lisa. Go ahead.
5: Blank Space by Taylor Swift.
2: That's the one that
1: there
2: I couldn't stop hearing.
1: Way to go, Lisa.

0: married.
1: Wait,
0: she has a new single out for Toy Story.
2: Man, everything's really coming up, Taylor.
0: About time.
2: Yeah.
0: About time.
1: Yeah, it's been tough.
2: All right, guys, you might think that she says, got a long list of ex-lovers.
1: Yeah.
2: But some think that she says she's got a lot of Starbucks lovers.
0: I hate you so much.
1: That I don't.
2: Turn it up. The line's coming up. Starbucks lovers.
1: Oh.
0: Do you think if you were given a government grant of $1 million and then asked to do an experiment, you could find one person on Earth who thought, before you told them anything, that was the lyric?
2: Absolutely.
1: I could think of a lot of lines that people could mishear, I guess, in a lot of songs. Mm-hmm. But
0: all right, how many are left now?
2: Sexo Smash!
0: Sexo Smash, that's six. Go! Adam in Maine. Adam, do you have one?
3: Sheryl Crow, if it makes you happy.
0: Mm-mm. You do not.
1: You don't.
4: If it makes you happy.
0: Ryan in Nashville. Hi,
2: that's
0: Ryan.
2: That's what I thought it was.
5: Hey, good morning, everyone. I've got Waiting for Tonight by Jennifer Lopez.
2: No.
0: I'm so confident. Dan in Pennsylvania. Hi, Dan.
6: What's up, ladies and gentlemen?
0: Hello.
6: NSYNC, it's going to be me.
0: There you go. Oh. Are you going to tell me the misheard lyric is... They think it says
2: he's beatboxing, man.
0: Oh, my bad. You
2: might been hurt, baby. Okay, go ahead. We're here.
0: Are you gonna tell me the misheard lyric is some people think he may say it's gonna be May?
2: Yeah. That's actually it.

0: That's the lyric.
1: That's
0: I
1: the second
0: here.
1: One. On the list.
0: Yeah. Yeah.
1: Oh, guys, I'm like killing him. It at this list. It's gonna be me.
0: And then there were five. We're going to run out of time on this today. Steve, give us the five.
1: Okay.
2: Five smash. Five.
1: Penta smash.
0: Cinco smash. Hello, Katie.
3: Old Town Road by Lil Nas.
1: Lil Nas.
4: One more letter.
0: Lil Nas and a letter. Which letter?
3: Lil Nas X.
1: There
0: yes,
1: we go.
0: Yes.
1: And Billy Ray Cyrus.
0: We're going to leave four on the table. Quad smash.
5: Yeah, I'm going to take my horse to the Old Town Road. I'm going to ride till I can't no more. I'm going to take my horse.
1: Yep, a lot of people think he says Old Town Road, but he actually says, I'm going to take my horse to a hotel room.
4: No, they don't. No.
0: That's the first one that makes sense to me.
2: I mean, he might be into some stuff. I don't know. I've been in a valley.
0: You ain't been up off that porch now. Can't nobody tell me. Mate, is this your jam?
4: Oh, I miss it. I miss when this was everywhere. And then they were putting out new remixes. There's one with Mason Ramsey on it.
0: Oh, okay.
1: Of course there
2: yeah,
1: was.
2: That's the one we knew. Yeah,
0: the Walmart
2: got
0: Yodel
2: bothered.
0: Boy.
4: Yeah. Yeah.
0: He's like a man now.
4: He is.
1: He's like a man.
2: Yeah,
1: now.
2: I mean, Lil Nas X made him into one.
0: Yeah.
4: Oh, dear Lord.
0: All right, more next. It is the Free Beer and Hot Wings Show.
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9: From the Allegheny Communications Newsroom, I'm Owen Schweitzer. The Allegheny College of Maryland proudly announces Dr. Tanya Shepherd as the recipient of the 2026 Sander Award for Outstanding Teacher. Shepherd is known for unwavering dedication to student success. Shepherd exemplifies the spirit of this prestigious award and is described by colleagues as incredibly versatile. And in other news, Cumberland Main Street, the driving force behind the economic vitality and historic preservation of Cumberland's downtown, has officially relaunched as an independent 501c3 nonprofit organization. The transition empowers the organization to expand its community-focused initiatives, pursue new grant funding, and foster a broader local engagement. From the Allegheny Communications Newsroom, I'm Owen Schweitzer.
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14: Your Allegheny communications forecast today will be less humid with clouds clearing for sunshine, reaching a high of 81. Tonight, expect a steady breeze under a clear sky with a low of 58. Tomorrow will be mostly sunny with occasional breezes in the afternoon and a high of 81. I'm Tri-State Area's meteorologist Joe Lundberg.
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1: 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What'd you leave in your car? In your hot, hot, blazing hot car. It happens. You've probably ruined something. Maybe your car. So one of the banes of my existence is when the kids decide to open their snacks on the way home from school. In fact, we've said no snacks on the way home from school because it's a mile and a half. But they do it. In the end, it's not really a fight worth fighting.
2: No.
1: One of them had opened and taken, looked like one bite of like a granola bar protein bar that was coated in a layer of chocolate. And it looked like a raccoon had diarrhea in the back seat of the car. Yeah. When I saw it yesterday, because it had sat in the sun for probably several days, because school got out last week. And it wasn't until I went back there to put something in the car that I went, oh, that's there.
2: Yeah, and the last three or so have been like the hottest we've had so far. Yeah.
1: But it did. It took me back to college. I had a hatchback Ford Escort. I had a bunch of cassettes, and I left them in the back window. And Hot Wings and our other roommate got in the car when I first moved in with them my sophomore year. And they said, what music you got? They opened it, and it looked like they were all wavy and bent because they had been melting in the back seat.
2: Mm. Yeah. We went back to school in August. So... Yeah. You can imagine.
1: Is it always music CDs and cassettes?
3: We've seen those stories before about how people will leave a bottle of water in their cup holder and then the sun will reflect off of it and it's like
1: starts a fire.
3: Yeah.

0: because of the shape of the bottle, it'll reflect it or something and aim a
1: laser
0: beam of light.
1: My worst one was a bottle of sunscreen, and it just got so hot in there that the pressure, it blew the top off and shot sunscreen all over the back of the car. Smelled like coconuts for a long time, though.
2: My roommate left some kind of plant in her car that had bugs in it. And
3: oh, no.
2: One of the bugs hatched, little baby bugs.
4: Ooh.
2: And those baby bugs were everywhere. And then I think they like froze over the winter and then hatched again here in the warmer weather.
1: Oh, no.
2: I don't know. They were back in the car, though.
1: Yeah, she needs to put a bug bomb in there.
2: I know. And just let it go off. Yeah.
0: Or just give up.
2: Yeah, true.
0: Pull the windows up. Maybe dump a cup of water in there so there's a little bit of moisture. Put the windows up and then just throw it.
1: They might thrive in that, though.
0: I know. It'll be like its own
1: terrarium.
2: Habitat for it.
3: Yeah. This one, I'm a stand-up comedian. I used to use those pens that are erasable ink. It was convenient for changing up bits. Well, I left my entire joke notebook in my car, and it turns out the ink isn't erased by the eraser. It's erased by the heat created from the friction of the eraser, and all my bits were gone. A complete empty notebook.
1: Oh, no.
4: Didn't that happen to you one time?
3: It did. I do my notes for any of the football games I do with that erasable ink for that same reason. And we were doing a game at Alabama, and at kickoff, it was supposed to be a downpour, and we used to sit outside. So we went to the local Kinko's, and I ran my notes through the laminator. And when it came out, there were no notes on it. And I thought, I can't believe I just laminated my spare set. That was a waste of money, because I always take an extra set just in case something happens. And I look, and that one's blank too. And I'm like, I don't understand how, you know, that like where you just, your brain can't, how could this, what? I just did the notes. And then I realized that heat did it.
1: Oh, no.
3: So we were staying at a residence inn, and I read online that if you put it in the freezer, the ink will come back.
4: What?
3: So I put it in the freezer, and then because I wasn't sure it would work, I spent the next 2 hours redoing the notes, and then I pulled it out, and you could see it. Well enough. I can't imagine like a stand-up bit. That's way different because a lot of it was still fresh in my mind, so I could just kind of regurgitate it out.
0: I would have loved to
3: way worse for the comedian
0: when it came out the other side of that machine and it's just blank.
3: I went to the desk like they were gonna go, oh, this happens all the time, we have a re-inkinator, just hand it over and we'll wave the magic inkinator over it and all your ink will be back. And they just looked at me and went, that's terrible. And I went, yeah, you don't have any ideas? And they go, no, we've never even heard of these pens. I was fishing with some friends in August in Tennessee, and someone left a can of bait fish in my car.
4: Oh,
3: it got pushed under the car seat, and I couldn't figure out what was causing the smell for a week. The same week, I drove over a skunk. I managed not to kill it, but it sprayed my car tire. So then I was distracted by that. It just made the fish smell harder to find.
0: Cars aren't that big. If you have a smell for a week and you can't find it...
4: My dad likes to remind me of this story. Uh-oh. Because one time in the dead of summer, we were at my parents' house. They had a pool. They lived across the street from the lake. It was the party house. And we were there and we ran out of alcohol. My sister had just gotten her driver's license. So I was like, Emma, take my keys. You take my car. We're going to go to the party store. I sit in the back seat of my own car and everybody gets in. And we're like, man, this smells so bad. I'm like, yeah, guys, I don't know. I've been smelling this smell for like a month. Oh, I don't know what's happening in here. And so everybody starts just digging through every single pocket they can find. And somebody pulls out a to-go container. And they're like, Maitland, what is this? I was like, I don't really know. They open it up. And they're like, oh, my God. They close it again. It was mac and cheese that I had gotten to go and then just completely forgot about in February.
0: And this was, again, the
4: July.
0: Dead of summer.
3: Wow.
4: My dad, like, the day before had been like, Maitland, your car stinks. And I go, I know. I don't know what's going on. He goes, no, like, it really stinks. And his favorite way to describe it is that something ate whatever was in your car, died, then something else came and ate the dead thing, and then that thing died.
3: He's got a chunk he does on it.
4: He does. Mm-hmm. He does. That's not a bit. It's a chunk.
3: 1-800-947-3979. More of this on the way. It is the Free Beer and Albig Show.
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1: What'd you leave in your blazing hot car?
2: This one's devastating, from Albany. I got a $300 gift card at work for an employee thing I was doing, and then I left it on the dash of my car. And when I came back, it was melted to the dash and the numbers were gone.
3: So not only did you lose the money, but you ruined the dash of your car.
2: Probably, yeah. I mean, that's not going to come off very easily. I wouldn't have thought that would melt like
3: a gift card just melted, like embossed itself into your dash.
1: Oh my God.
3: Just as a reminder.
1: It became one with the vehicle.
3: Every time you get in the car, you remember that.
2: My friend and I left a bottle of Mad Dog 2020 in his car just waiting for us when we got out of summer school. Boy, I can't imagine why you were in summer school if you got Mad Dog waiting for you when you get out. Opened the door to broken glass and the sweet smell of fruity booze. All our fun times stolen. It reeked for weeks.
1: Yeah.
4: Oh, Mad Dog 2020. That's so gross.
2: Yes.
4: That is
2: hot.
4: So gross. Yeah.
2: Mad Dog 2020. Went to a baptism as godparents.

0: The parents gave us a special fat candle with prayers inscribed. We left it on the dashboard in a melted puddle of preaching, then solidified.
1: I'm shocked at the number of people that put things on their dashboard to begin with.
2: Yeah.
1: That's never my go-to spot.
0: Went grocery shopping midwinter, like Maitland did with mac and cheese. Then left a loaf of French bread somewhere in the back of the car, and it got shuffled in. I didn't find it till July. Boy, things had grown.
2: That's so crazy to me. I've been to restaurants before and then left my leftovers in the car on accident for one night. And that smell is so pungent. I can't imagine mac and cheese for 4 months.
1: Yeah, be okay for a day or two, but once that mold starts taking hold, that's a real problem.
2: I wonder if
0: the green mold turns to black mold at some point, and now you're driving in a car that's going to put you in hospice.
1: Just all right. A petri dish.
3: I'm going to say something fat right now. One of my favorite things in the world is when you go to a restaurant, you get leftovers. Bring them out to your car, but maybe you're not going directly home. Like you have another stop on your way home. And then you come back into your car after that second stop. And when you open the door, you get hit with that smell of your fresh leftovers.
2: Oh, yeah.
3: That is one of my favorite. Yeah. A lot of times.
0: Because it'd be warm.
3: On our way home from after we did our night show here locally a couple months ago, there were this huge, I think I talked about this on the air. They had brought this pasta salad in the dressing room before the show, and I just ate handfuls of pasta salad on the way home because
0: like,
3: it was
0: literally
3: so good.
0: With your hand.
3: With my hands.
2: That pasta
3: was
2: salad was
3: so good.
2: Delicious.
1: There's something a little bit of a dog about you.
3: Oh, 100%. I could eat the same thing every day, every meal.
0: When you eat at home, does Annette put it in a bowl with little spikes in it and then elevate it so you don't get a twisted stomach and you eat slower?
3: No, I eat it off my snuffle mat. Thank you very much.
0: Snuffle mat. Is that the thing where you put peanut butter on it and lick while you give medication?
3: No, we had to get Toby. I think it's called a snuffle mat or a shuffle mat or something. And it's just a plate for his food, but it has like all kinds of
1: different patterns.
3: Yeah, exactly.
0: To slow down his eating.
3: Just so he can't
1: make some work at it a little bit. Yeah. A
0: couple years ago, this text from the 616, getting ready for my vacation, left work, threw my laptop and my lunch container in my backpack, tossed it in my truck to get home in a hurry. We wanted to leave. Forgot it was there. Came back a week later to get my laptop out of the backpack and the entire bag, laptop, dinner, everything else, filled with maggots. Which once again proves any sentence that ends with maggots makes everything worse.
3: Yeah.
0: This text, Steve, that's a great idea, but if it's Mexican food, sometimes when you open the car, it smells like farts.
4: Delicious farts.
1: Yeah.
0: Right?
1: Mexican food fart.
0: Back in a moment. It is the Free Beer and Hot Wing Show.
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0: 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I'm Free Beer, one of the hosts, and this is a lot of scuttlebutt. Maybe we'll hear some concert. That's right, scuttlebutt. Buzz.
1: Oh, wow. Scuttlebutt.
0: About a concert that both Maitland and Tommy went to last night. But you said something that took me back in time. You talked about how there's a curfew because it's a new downtown amphitheater, and there's some people complaining about the noise. So you said MGK, Machine Gun Kelly, mm-hmm. who was performing, when it got close to the end of the curfew at 11 p.m., he's like, they're in my ear. I got to be out. And it reminded me, Hot Wings, you remember this because you were also in the same uncomfortable situation. We were doing stage announcements at Wingstuck in New Jersey. Mm-hmm. Where the then Blue Claws played in Lakewood.
1: Still the Blue Claws.
0: It is still the Blue Claws. Oh, I thought they changed.
1: The Jersey Shore Blue Claws.
0: Okay, that's what changed.
2: Oh, okay. It's not
0: Lakewood. And so there was a band playing with Vinny Mad Dog Lopez, who had been the original drummer for the E Street Band with Bruce Springsteen.
2: Like in 1970 or something.
0: Yeah.
2: Like a long time ago.
1: On the first two albums.
0: And they're up there playing their asses off. And this is one of those where there's multiple bands. And so we go up to do the stage announcement because it was time, but they are not close to finishing, but they're supposed to be done 5 minutes ago.
2: Yeah.
0: And so I don't know if it was a stage manager or what, but he grabs me in Hot Wings and he goes, go out there and thank them for playing.
1: Like in the middle of a song.
2: Like, just yes! Go out and just start going.
0: And I go, I don't know if I really want to do that. He goes, yeah, you have to. You have to, man. I go, why do we have to?
2: Yeah, how about the stage manager or somebody else does that?
0: He's like nudging us up. Now we're past the speaker kits on the edge of the stage, the amps, and we're into the area where the crowd can see us. And Hot Wings and I are still like, yeah, no.
2: Like leaning back.
0: Like if there was a meter that showed, like if it got to 100, we're going to do it. It was at maybe 5, but it was going down. And then I think it was Vinny overheard from his drum kit, and he looked over at us, and we knew Vinny a little bit because he did a lot of stuff for the radio station, but we didn't really know him.
2: Right.
0: And he looked at us and gave us that slow head shake back and forth, like, you don't want to do this, dude.
1: And we go, walk out on my stage.
2: We don't.
0: And I just looked at him, and I went, thumbs up. You got it. Because I was not going out there. Yeah. Why do I want to be in this fight that I am not involved with at all?
2: Mm-hmm. Right. I mean, I understand where you're coming from. Like, they were supposed to be done. I get it. He's going over time, but no way, man. I didn't go to rock band cop school. I'm not doing this.
0: That stage manager, you could tell they were already on the cusp of, like, fist fighting each other.
2: Oh yeah, they didn't.
0: And now he wants us to
2: cared for each
0: take
2: other.
0: One for the team. Yeah. And I'm like, I am not on this team to take one. So
1: I think
0: nay.
1: Stage managers by default are in fight mode.
0: Mm-hmm. It sure seems.
1: I get it. They probably have a lot of different things that we don't even think about that they have to be.
0: They're herding cats.
1: Focused on. Exactly. They got to make sure this guy's over here and this person's here and these people are here when they need to be, and it's all about time management.
0: Right.
1: But that's your time management, dude.
3: Yeah. And even if you try to keep things light or, like, crack a joke or two with them, they go, yeah, yeah, yeah, here's your mic. Do your thing. You're like, okay, I'm sorry.
0: Don't be too long.
1: Yeah.
0: I don't want to
4: day.
0: Be.
4: Yeah, yeah. It's absolute great day. Yeah, what's it look like? Here, go.
3: Exactly.
0: So true.
4: Sorry, sir.
0: Mm-hmm.
3: Tommy. We're fine.
0: You sat by some folks who were very weed happy as well, didn't you?
5: Oh, my gosh. I became friends with a gentleman named Yankee last night.
0: You think that was his birth name?
5: Absolutely. He had a patch on his jacket that said Stinky Yankee on the back. The name of the game last night was the word weed, and we were looking to partake. Mm-hmm.
0: Completely legal where we are.
5: Oh, yeah, by the way, yeah. And so my brother went up and asked him if we could hit his joint or whatever, and his little friend pulls out three little balls and starts juggling these silver balls the entire concert. And he's like dancing with them, and he's just juggling, and then Yankee pulls out his green balls, and they're both just juggling the entire concert, and they weren't that great. They kept dropping the balls and hitting the people in front of us. Yeah, it was incredible. I've never seen anything like that in my life.
0: Well, Tommy and Maitland both said the same thing about that you heard Maitland say earlier. Tommy had said it off the air. Yeah, he was really good about Machine Gun Kelly, like with that air of surprise. Like, you both were shocked that he was good at the job that you paid to see him do.
3: Well, because I don't really like him as a person very much, so I

0: did not have the highest of expectations.
1: He seems like a human urine stain.
2: Oh, yeah. Mm, yeah, he definitely smells like pee.
3: But he's hard to take seriously from the, you know, the sidelines, I guess, with all the nonsense with him with Megan Fox and in a fight with Eminem. And, like, he just always seemed like a dork.
0: But his microphone stand for this tour is like a smashed cigarette. It's very cool.
4: I think he had an ashtray connected
2: he spoke to
4: his.
2: To you.
1: He knows his audience, doesn't he?
0: I was like, man, I want that. I'm going to turn it into a lamp.
2: We got to get you that for our live show season. Your microphone is just an old cigarette.
0: Yeah, I like it.
1: Steve, you know if she gets an upgraded microphone, they're going to forget yours altogether.
2: Yeah, most likely. Yeah. But that's all right. It would be worth it.
1: Just have a broomstick.
2: Yeah, it would be worth it to see Maitland that happy.
1: It would. All right, more next. It is the Free Beer and Hot Wing Show.
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3: Good morning, I'm Steve. Did you guys have your tonsils out when you were a kid?
4: No. I never did that.
3: No one. Yesterday we were at the doctor's office for Nikki's four-year appointment, four-year checkup, so he's got to get a bunch of booster shots and all of that stuff. And then the doctor was doing the regular, like, checking the ears, looking at his eyes. And then she's like, all right, open your mouth and go, ah, and he does that. And she goes, oh my God. We're like, what's up? His tonsils are so big, they're touching each other.
4: Ooh.
2: Wow.
3: And I was like, that's pretty big, I guess, right? She's like, yeah, that's not great. And my mother-in-law was a nurse. So at one point she had been taking care of Nikki when he was sick. Like, she was in town and he wasn't feeling well. And I guess she had, like, looked in his mouth to see if his tonsils, and she had said to us, like, hey, his tonsils are, like, big, like, bigger than normal tonsils.
2: You're like, yeah, that's my boy.
3: Like, yeah, all right. Yeah, yeah. He's growing.
2: Yeah, big.
3: And so I was like, oh, okay. So when the doctor said that yesterday, we were like, does that mean he's got to get him out? She's like, oh, yeah. Yeah, yeah. I'm going to refer you to the ENT. And she said, I would be 100% shocked if they said that they did not have to come out.
2: Dang.
3: We're like, great. Yeah. That'll be cool.
5: Yeah, that'll be fun. Nice sore throat.
3: Yeah.
5: For a while.
3: But he gets, like, ice cream for every meal, right?
2: That's what they always said.
5: Yeah, okay. They always said that. Yeah, I was always surprised that I never got mine out. My older sister had hers out. And every time I would go to the doctor, because I have very large tonsils too, and they'd always, and they go, is your throat sore? And I go, no, why? And they go, well, you have such big red tonsils. They look like they'd be sore. And I go, no, they're fine. And we never had them out. I used to get strep throat all the time. Like, all the signs that you would have normally to get them out. But no one ever said we should take yours out.
2: Yeah. My doctor, every time I was sick, would say, we got to get his tonsils out. And I remember my mom saying, yeah, they're always a problem. And then when I was not sick, we never got my tonsils out, so here they are.
3: Same. Okay, so let's do this then. Let's go.
5: Yeah.
2: Not that as a kid, I was always like, good, they forgot. I was pretty happy about that.
4: Good morning, I'm Kelly, and all this reminds me of is that show Succession when the married couple, Shiv and Tom, are insulting each other, and he's like, you have fat ears. And all I want to do is look at you, Steve, and be like, you make fat tonsil babies.
3: Yeah. It was fat little earlobes, right? Yeah.
2: That was such a
3: fat
2: great
3: little earlobes.
4: Yeah. Like, he barnacle was so meat.
6: Yeah.
2: Barnacle meat. Yeah. That's right.
4: It's like if anybody ever found out that your son had fat tonsils, they'd be like, ooh, fat tonsil kid.
3: Yeah. Your son has fat little tonsils.
4: I also heard the other day somebody be like, you smell like the back of an earring. And that one really got me. I was like, oh, what a smell. Smudge, you are.
5: Yeah.
4: I also really like calling people smudges, but now I think every time I look at you for the rest of the day, Steve, I'm gonna be like, he makes fat tonsil babies.
3: Yeah. Okay. I'm on board with
4: continuously
3: that.
4: Continuously remind you of that when you start to feel good.
2: Will you do a spoof song to Fat Bottom Girls by Queen?
4: Yes, I
2: fat
4: will.
2: Fat tonsil boy.
3: All right. We expect that tomorrow.
2: You
3: can't
2: make
3: wait to
2: the
3: hear
2: ice cream go right down. All right. On the way next, the 8 passive aggressive phrases that apparently you are using with your significant other. Do you think you can guess them?
3: I bet we can guess some of them.
2: I bet
4: you can.
2: Probably. That is next. It is the Free Beer and Hot Wings Show.
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2: From the Allegheny Communications newsroom, I'm Owen Schweitzer. The Allegheny College of Maryland proudly announces Dr. Tanya Shepherd as the recipient of the 2026 Sanner Award for Outstanding Teacher. Shepherd is known for unwavering dedication to student success. Shepherd exemplifies the spirit of this prestigious award and is described by colleagues as incredibly versatile. And in other news, Cumberland Main Street, the driving force behind the economic vitality and historic preservation of Cumberland's downtown, has officially relaunched as an independent 501c3 nonprofit organization. The transition empowers the organization to expand its community-focused initiatives, pursue new grant funding, and foster a broader local engagement. From the Allegheny Communications Newsroom, I'm Owen Schweitzer.
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1: 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Is it ever like, you know what, no. You need to use passive aggression. Is there any situation where you can think that's good?
2: No.
1: Do you think there's anyone who doesn't do it?
2: No.
1: Like, very few, right? Like, maybe, like, the kindest person in the world.
2: Probably.
1: Like, I bet Mr. Rogers didn't do a lot of passive-aggressive. I doubt he ever said, yeah, whatever you do, leave your shoes on more.
2: Yeah, I mean, it's definitely difficult not to do. As I've gotten older and had a variety of different relationships and things, like, I've really tried to be mindful of not being passive-aggressive. Like, if I have something to say it, like, for real instead of, like, kind of a sideways way and whatnot, but it's still really hard sometimes.
1: Yeah.
3: I think it works on this show. I think we're
1: okay. For comedy.
3: Yeah,
1: right?
3: Exactly.
1: Most of the time. Works. When it's not for comedy, that's when it gets weird.
3: Yeah, when you're talking about real relationships, like not work relationships.
1: Yeah. This is the 8 most used passive aggressive phrases. They say that you're probably using with your significant other right now, and you may not even realize it's passive aggressive.
4: Well, go ahead and leave then.
1: Ooh, that's strong.
3: Ooh, I got one. Must be nice.
1: That is an annoying one. It must be nice.
2: I think good talk.
1: Oh, that is. That's not on their list.
2: You want to make my blood boil? Say that.

0: Oh, man.
1: Must Be Nice was number two on their list.
2: Oh, nice.
3: What about I Guess I'm Always Wrong Then?
1: Okay, that's...
0: Oh, yeah.
3: Or some version.
1: I'm going to give you the credit
0: for
1: that.
0: Everything is my fault.
1: Yeah. I guess I can't do anything right.
3: Yeah. Oh.
1: That's the...
3: Oh.
1: You
3: yeah.
1: both sound like people who've heard that one.
3: Oh, my God, yeah.
1: No one's mentioned the classic passive-aggressive. Like, the two-word...
4: I'm fine.
0: Oh, yeah.
4: It's fine.
2: Fine.
1: What sucks is that's been ruined. Because something can be fine.
4: Mm-hmm.
1: And you can't say it normal now. There's no way to say it.
0: Well, I mean, there is, I think. I mean, it's all, it, like Steve said, it's always tone.
1: Okay, say it in a way that is convincing.
0: Oh, no, man, I'm, like, seriously, I'm fine. Like for real. And I would always add.
1: I feel like you're mad at me now for asking you to do this.
0: I would always add in, like, and I'm being for real, like, whatever you want to do is absolutely fine.
1: That's
0: like,
1: true.
0: I'm cool.
1: If you're
0: like,
1: really pissed, you would never go, no, seriously. Except it would sound like I just did
0: well,
1: just now.
0: Unless you're really,
1: no, seriously,
0: I'm
1: fine.
0: Like,
1: well, I'm good at this.
0: Yeah, there's definitely a tone or a volume that matters.
1: I don't know how this phrase could be said in a way that's passive aggressive. It's only aggressive. Wow, look who finally decided to help. Like, that's not passive at all,
4: mm-hmm.
1: is it? Would you say so? Like, could you imagine?
2: No.
1: Because passive aggressive leaves open the possibility that someone could hear it and not understand it. Right? I mean, I know that's not the goal of saying something. I don't know if there is a goal. People don't know they're doing it half the time. But there's no way to say that anything other than aggressive.
4: Yeah.
0: I mean.
1: Wow, look who finally decided to help.
4: Ooh, look who finally decided to help.
0: Yeah,
4: no.
0: I mean,
4: yeah.
1: Nope.
0: I mean, really, it's all just sarcasm.
4: It really
1: yeah.
4: is.
1: Yeah.
2: Okay, maybe if you have a friend of yours that has been wheelchair bound their entire life, and by some miracle, they're finally able to stand up and walk over and, like, bring their dish to the sink, you can say, oh, look, I finally decided to help.
1: Oh, they better have a sense of humor, because otherwise that's the rudest thing ever.
0: Yeah. That's
1: you think I was deciding not to help?
0: Yeah, that's not helpful. You would just go, oh, my God, you're moving. Yeah. Like, you look who finally
2: like, that's
0: decided.
2: The one scenario
0: honestly,
2: where it's
0: that
2: okay.
0: Honestly, that would be hilarious, though, if you were saying it as a joke.
1: What if you said
0: somebody
1: it to
0: had
1: someone...
0: been paralyzed for years and now they can move and you go, oh, look, finally decided to help.
1: What if you said it to someone
0: that'd be so funny.
1: The opposite, someone who never helps but they're perfectly fine to walk, and then they finally do something, you're like, I didn't know you could walk.
0: Mm-hmm.
1: It's a miracle.
0: Yeah, that would be
1: This one they say is very passive aggressive, like if Steve said to Annette, well, you know, Frida's wife always does that and she's fine.
0: Yeah,
1: just as an example.
2: Yeah, that's, I don't think that would go over well.
1: It's a disaster. Like, it doesn't
2: no,
1: even matter what it is. You know. This one is incredibly insulting. Well, I'm just the kind of person who likes to focus on what other people need. First of all, you're going to break your arm patting yourself on the back.
4: Yeah,
1: and second
4: yeah.
1: of all, are you?
3: Yeah, it's kind of like the whole, like, rich people don't talk about having money. You know, people who do things like that don't say it out loud.
1: Mm-hmm.
4: Or real nice guys don't have to tell you they're a nice
3: mm-hmm.
4: guy.
3: Mm-hmm.
4: Or why yeah, they finish last.
3: Cry
2: By
3: about
2: the way,
3: it.
2: I'd be the worst rich person. That's all I would talk about is how much money
3: how
2: I
3: much
2: had.
3: Money you have.
1: Yeah. Would you have gold toilets and stuff?
2: I have 5 Ferraris. They're really expensive.
0: We'd refer That's to Steve as new money.
1: Yes.
3: My favorite is, okay, sure.
4: Yeah.
3: Oh, yeah.
5: I love that. Okay,
4: what,
5: sure.
4: You don't believe me?
1: Yeah.
3: Okay, sure.
0: Sure.
4: Huh.
0: Yeah, okay.
3: Mm-hmm.
0: Well,
1: you're
0: sure.
1: in charge.
0: All right.
1: You're the boss, applesauce.
0: You do you.
3: Sure.
1: Boy, there's a lot of this, isn't it?
0: Yeah.
1: We're gold medal winners. On the way, Dumber Than the Show Trivia Revisited. 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
1: Next hour, what gross thing did you find out about your significant other once you were roommates? Talked about it a little bit yesterday early in the show and need to come back because so much is left to cover. Plus, the $1,000 Minute of Mayhem comes up in 1 hour. It is time to play Dumber Than the Show Trivia. A new contestant, Anthony, joins us. Hello, Anthony.
2: Hi, how's it going?
1: Good, bud. How are you?
2: No, I can't complain.
1: Who do you want to play today? You can play against me for 300, Steve for 100, or Maitland for 100?
2: Maitland for 100.
1: Okay. You and Maitland will have the same five questions from Kelly Cheese. Whoever gets the most right wins. If there is a tie, low time is the deciding factor. You each get a maximum of 90 seconds. You can pass on questions the first time around, and Kelly will come back to whichever ones you pass on. Second time, no passing. You either answer or don't. Any questions?
2: No.
3: Okay, Anthony, are you ready for your one and only chance on Dumber Than the Show Trivia?
2: Yes.
3: Okay, your chance at Maitland's $100 jackpot begins in 3, 2, 1. What is the only continent without native reptiles and snakes?
2: Pass.
3: Babe Ruth played for three teams, the Boston Braves, the New York Yankees, and what other team?
2: The Philadelphia Phillies.
3: Which organ is responsible for creating urine?
2: The kidneys.
3: Which planet is known as both the morning star and evening star?
2: Pluto.
3: Rocky Mountain National Park is located in which state?
2: Colorado.
3: What is the only continent without native reptiles and snakes?
2: United Kingdom.
3: Time. How do you feel like you did, Anthony?
2: Not too bad.
3: Confidence. I like it. We're going to put you on hold. We're going to call Maitland back into the room. Hello, Maitland. Yeah. Anthony is gone. Are you ready to defend your $100 jackpot?
4: I'm ready.
3: Okay, then your turn on Dumber Than the Show Trivia begins in 3, 2, 1. What is the only continent without native reptiles and snakes?
4: Antarctica.
3: Babe Ruth played for three teams, the Boston Braves, the New York Yankees, and what other team?
4: The Chicago Cubs.
3: Which organ is responsible for creating urine?
4: Bladder.
3: What planet is known as both the morning star and evening star?
4: Mars.
3: Rocky Mountain National Park is located in which state?
4: Colorado.
3: Time. Maitland, how do you feel like you did?
4: Decent.
3: We are going to bring Anthony back on, and we will score this game. Question number one. What is the only continent without native reptiles and snakes? Anthony passed and came back and said the United Kingdom. Notably not a continent. Maitland said Antarctica. The answer is Antarctica.
1: I feel like she had an unfair advantage by naming a continent.
3: Yeah. 1-0.
2: Awesome,
3: going into question number two. Babe Ruth played for three teams, the Boston Braves, the New York Yankees, and what other team? Anthony said the Philadelphia Phillies. Maitland said the Chicago Cubs. The answer is the Boston Red Sox. Maitland's still in the lead, 1-0. Going into question number three, which organ is responsible for creating urine? Anthony said the kidneys. Maitland said bladder. Creating urine happens in the kidneys. Anthony ties the game 1-1. Going into question number four, which planet is known as both the morning star and evening star? Anthony said Pluto. Maitland says Mars. The answer is Venus. We are still tied 1-1. Going into the final question. Rocky Mountain National Park is located in which state? You both said Colorado. You are both correct, which means we are tied and we go to the clocks.
5: 15 seconds separate first place from second place. So not at all close. The winning time, 26:25. The losing time,

0: 41-92. The winning time belongs to Ms. Maitland.
1: Nice try, Anthony.
2: We'll play again in 2 hours. You're stuck with me today. $300 will be your jackpot. Mate the Great's asking questions. It's Idiot Trivia Day. 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

0: go on social media to the covered version because the FIFA people are so dedicated to covering up any logo that's not a sponsor on stadiums. So that's why it's, you know, when they play in Dallas at AT&T Stadium where the Cowboys play, it's just Dallas Stadium. They're very hardcore about that. They went through and put a sticker on every one of the 66,000 seats at Gillette Stadium because the logo is in the chairs.
1: Oh, is it really?
0: So they
2: paid
0: to go through and cover every chair. That is meticulous.
2: It seems also incredibly unnecessary.
0: Also, while we're talking about unnecessary sports things, New York City today, the Knicks parade starts at 10 a.m. And it's a big deal. They haven't won since 1973, et cetera. There are people that are paying people to wait and hold their spot on the parade route. And the rates were going between $700 and $1,000 yesterday on specific websites where you could pay people to do, like, odd jobs.
1: I would have done that.
0: Like, on apps.
1: Minute.
0: Yeah.
1: Oh my God. If I had a couple days off or something.
0: If you were unemployed?
1: Yeah. Exactly. Yeah. I'll stand there.
0: Good gravy.
1: Stand in one spot for a bunch of hours?
2: Yeah, all right.
1: No problem.
2: Sure.
0: All right, back to the Tartan Army. Here they are talking about how are they going to get from Providence to Gillette Stadium where they're going to play the game.
3: How do you get to the World Cup without shelling out a fortune? Well, maybe you take a school bus.
4: That's where the Providence Tartan Army comes in.
5: We were very disappointed in Boston. They robbed us blind.
4: Instead of paying $80 for commuter rail tickets to and from Foxborough, these Scotland fans chartered a fleet of more than 20 yellow school buses.
1: 20?
2: Okay.
1: Jeez.
2: Oh, yeah, there's a lot of them.
6: We spoke to a few bus companies and the prices were incredible. So we then had a little bit of a joke. Let's get some school buses, the schools are off. And all of a sudden we rented almost every school bus in Rhode Island. We've also got about $16,000 of beer. And then we've got the biggest backlot party in tailgating you've ever seen.
7: We need to get the alcohol off the truck and onto the buses before we get
4: I got to.
1: They're so organized.
0: They are. And then it was hard to understand because of the accent, but they also donated, what did they say? 10 grand to one of the hospitals, the children's hospital there.
4: I got to ride with the Tartan Army for game one against Haiti.
8: And it's a lot more comfortable than I was expecting. And it's super fun out here.
9: School buses and, well, back home are traditional larger buses. The yellow bus idea is more than we watch it on The Simpsons, really.
4: The ride was only about 45 minutes long, and the beer was flowing throughout.
10: I've never been on a school bus like this before.
4: Thousands more Scots descended on Providence this week for the World Cup, but not all of them will be watching at the stadium.
6: It suddenly grew arms and legs, it became a monster, and we estimate now there's maybe 12,000 Scots in Providence.
4: They're hoping.
0: Oh my
1: That's
0: God.
1: Insane.
0: That's crazy. 12,000 in Providence.
2: I mean, it's one thing.
0: So how many were in Boston and New England altogether?
11: We're going to be in Cape Cod next weekend, and y'all don't think that I'm excited about staying the whole weekend with a whole bunch
0: man.
11: Of Scottish people?
0: Yes.
11: They're there. It's going to be so much fun.
4: They're hoping
2: to
4: party.
2: Yeah, we need to convince all these Scotsmen that going to our morning show and night show is like the most American thing that they could possibly participate in.
0: Alan's
2: aside
0: coming.
2: From ranch dressing.
0: Yeah. Alan, bring some of your Scott friends.
11: Yeah. Alan.
1: Gather them up.
12: It would be so nice if you decided to help.
0: Wow. That's exactly what
12: on.
0: We learned last hour.
2: Yeah.
12: Get up off your wheelchair.
13: Look, you decided to help.
0: Yeah.
2: About time.
4: They're hoping to party the way Scots know best.
14: I met this guy 2 days ago, and he's like a brother already.
15: We heard Scotland the Brave playing, so we had to come find our way here, and they immediately welcomed us in, gave us sunglasses, gave us a drink, and made us feel at home. I'm so grateful that I live in this city that has put this event on.
0: They did beat Haiti 1-0. I don't know when their next game is. But what a joy. More next. 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
1: Free Beer, Hot Wings, Steve Kelly and Maitland. Let's get to the Free Beer and Hot Wings report. We played this interview yesterday, but it's worth playing again. A reporter was out, like, doing what they call their stand-up, you know, setting up their news story and reporting live about 60 miles from AT&T Stadium in Dallas, where the Cowboys play.
2: I thought the stadium's right in the background.
1: It's still so far away, but nonetheless, she runs into a Japanese fan, and never has so much energy burst onto a screen as it has with this guy.
2: People are referring to him as the Japanese Borat.
1: Yes.
3: Yeah. Nice to meet you.
4: Okay, how you doing?
3: My name is...
4: Okay.
3: Yeah, my name is Hirochika Nakakuki.
4: Oh, wow.
3: It's right?
5: Oh, wow.
4: Okay.
3: It's right?
4: Yes, it's live.
3: Yeah.
4: How
3: yeah.
4: excited are you?
3: Yeah.
4: You are so excited, right? Japan, right?
3: Excuse me.
4: Okay.
3: I cannot speak English, but...
4: Okay.
3: But... I'm excited!
1: Man, every time I watch this, I feel like I find new things. Like just that whole, excuse me. He says he doesn't speak English. Then he speaks English the rest
2: great.
1: Of the time.
6: Yeah.
2: But I love when he says, I'm excited, and he gives like two thumbs up, yeah. and he's pumping his arms.
4: Yeah, baby! Let's go!
3: Japan!
4: Japan, baby! Look, it's lit. It's lit. Okay, what are we looking at? Oh my gosh, can you tell me what this is? We're looking at his back.
3: Japanese Toyama, okay. Toyama, okay? Toyama's message. Ippai atsumeteru. Yes, collection.
4: Amen.
3: Message collections. Okay. Toyama's message collections.
4: I love it.
3: Okay?
4: I love the energy. Yes. Thank
1: no
4: you
1: idea
4: so much
1: what
4: for talking
1: that means.
4: To us.
6: Toyama message corrections.
4: So much for talking to us.
3: Yeah.
4: You got any predictions? You got a score?
3: Yeah.
4: What do you think?
3: Yeah.
4: Japan?
3: Yeah.
4: What is the score? The score. What do you
3: yeah.
4: think? 1-0
3: 2-0 win Japan.
1: If Japan and Scotland could meet in the final,
5: oh my god, be lit.
1: It would be lit.
3: Yeah,
4: love your energy, buddy.
3: Yeah.
4: Okay, hey, yeah.
3: There's
1: more.
4: Thank you so much for talking to me, you guys. Yes, thank you. Can you teach me something? Can you teach me a word?
3: Yeah. Oh.
4: Can you teach me good luck?
3: Good luck?
4: Yes.
3: Good luck? Yeah.
4: In Japanese?
3: Yeah, Japanese.
4: How do you say it?
3: Yeah.
4: Good luck. Or how?
3: Good luck. Okay. Japanese, okay.
4: Yeah.
3: Okay. Gambare, Nippon, and Itsumo Icha!
4: I love it.
3: Yeah.
4: Thank you so much, sir.
3: Itsumo
4: once again.
3: Icha, it's me.
4: Okay.
3: Every time, one channel or... Number one, every
4: it.
3: Time, number one, it's Mo Icham! Gambare, Nippon!
4: Listen, there you have it. I love it. Love the energy.
3: Yes,
4: thank
3: yes.
4: you again.
3: Thank
4: you have
3: much.
4: A thank you.
3: Yes, thank you
4: oh, yes, I love
1: yeah.
4: hugs.
1: Nice hug.
4: It was so nice meeting you. Thank you, guys.
1: I love hugs.
4: What time for a customer? What USA?
3: USA.
4: At USA, baby.
3: Yes,
4: hello,
3: USA.
4: I love it. Okay. What time
3: USA.
4: For culture? Yes.
3: Okay.
4: Okay.
2: She's tried to wrap this up so many times.
1: Yes.
2: Yeah.
1: So you see her give a look at the camera and kind of go wide-eyed, like, I love it.
2: Yeah.
3: USA.
4: USA.
3: Amen. Japan.
4: Okay.
3: And USA. I love it.
4: Okay. We love you too.
3: Yeah.
4: Hey, thank you for hanging out.

0: Be safe. Make sure you hydrate because it gets hot in Texas, okay? We're going to talk soon. All right. Yeah, all right. Thank you, guys. All right.
1: We're going to talk soon.
2: Yeah, I like it. So I did enjoy that, you know, he says they can't speak English, and then she's like, what's the score going to be like? Zip? Like, she's using slang terms on him, and words like hydration. Well,
1: he kept up, though.
2: Stick to water. Yeah, he did. He was hanging in there.
1: So then another Japanese soccer fan was interviewed on a completely different broadcast yesterday and summed up Texas with these six words.
3: Where are you guys from? Oh, where's everyone from?
4: Japan!
3: Hey, what do you think of America, of Texas?
4: Texas is good. Time. Everything is big.
1: Texas is good. Everything is big.
5: I saw a clip from somebody interviewing Japanese fans after one of their matches, and they all stayed back with trash bags cleaning the venue.
1: It's their custom, yeah.
5: Yeah, and they were like, why do you do this? And they were like, just respect for our team and the venue and FIFA for making this happen. Yeah. Like,
1: did you see their locker room after they left?
6: Mm-hmm. Yeah.
1: The towels neatly folded and placed on benches, the dirty towels, so that they can be easily picked up and just spotless.
2: Yeah, what a wild concept. Pick up after yourself. Yeah.
1: Here, you leave a sporting event as an American, and there could be 10 trash cans between you and the aisle, and people still just dump it out on the ground.
2: Mm-hmm. It makes me mad how often people just leave everything behind. At every, whether it's a movie theater or a concert or whatever. I'm like, there's garbage cans at the end of every aisle. Can't you just take it? But that's probably the me that used to work at an amphitheater and have to clean up after people afterward.
1: Yeah. That you always get this. Well, it's somebody's job.
7: Job security.
1: Yeah.
2: It's like, but it was my job to be here. Like, if I didn't have to pick up cups, I would have still gotten paid for being here. Like, I don't. Now I have to do this, too.
1: It's my list on the way. Things you think need a comeback. Next, it is the Free Beer and Hot Wing Show. Ah, summer. The weather gets warmer, life gets a little more fun, and suddenly the calendar is jam-packed. 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
9: From the Allegheny Communications Newsroom, I'm Owen Schweitzer. The Allegheny College of Maryland proudly announces Dr. Tanya Shepherd as the recipient of the 2026 Sanner Award for Outstanding Teacher. Shepherd is known for unwavering dedication to student success. Shepherd exemplifies the spirit of this prestigious award and is described by colleagues as incredibly versatile. And in other news, Cumberland Main Street, the driving force behind the economic vitality and historic preservation of Cumberland's downtown, has officially relaunched as an independent 501c3 nonprofit organization. 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From the Allegheny Communications Newsroom, I'm Owen Schweitzer.
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0: Any communications forecast today will be less humid with clouds clearing for sunshine, reaching a high of 81. Tonight, expect a steady breeze under a clear sky with a low of 58. Tomorrow will be mostly sunny with occasional breezes in the afternoon and a high of 81. I'm Tri-State Area's meteorologist Joe Lundberg.
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0: 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But right now,
1: it's my list.
0: Things that need to make a comeback in your mind, because it's your list. Or when you're doing it yourself, you'll say, it's my list. Steve, you thought of the topic.
2: Yeah.
0: You should get to go first.
2: Okay. First, I had simple cars, okay. Like a base model car. Like you can just get in, you can crank down your windows, you can hit your manual locks.
3: Yeah.
0: I think people are sick of all the...
3: I think so too.
0: Touch screens and everything else.
2: Yeah. Next on my list, I had low-rise jeans with a whale tail showing.
0: Really?
3: Wow, I would not have pegged you for having that on your list.
2: And then finally, real conversations.
0: Meaning?
2: Meaning actually talking to people and learning about them and not just having surface-level conversations with them.
0: Steve, that was your three.
2: Yep.
0: Who wants to go next?
4: I'll go.
0: Okay.
4: All right, first up, I have Disney Channel original movies being like must-see TV. I remember they're quality movies, actually. Mm-hmm. They're better than Hallmark ones. Like I remember when the night that High School Musical premiered. That was a life-changing event for me. And then when High School Musical 2 premiered and Phineas and Ferb, the world premiere of that was right after it. Oh, it was an amazing night. I think next is, I'm trying to figure out how I want to word this, like more whimsical design of things, of buildings specifically. I feel like buildings nowadays have no personality. Everything is just a gray box. Instead of like, oh, I know exactly that building is a Pizza Hut because it looks like a building with a hat.
0: Yeah.
4: And I know that's a McDonald's because of this, and this. They all are just a gray box now.
5: Well, you look out our window that we're in the studio we're in right now, and you can see like this intricate detail.

0: and it's stunning. And then the art museum, which I love, is a gray box.
1: It's a concrete box.
0: It's a concrete box.
1: That looks like they didn't finish it.
2: And I think dressing up to go out, too. Like, you go, when you go out to the bars, everyone is wearing the same light blue jeans and a black bodysuit. But when I was younger, dreaming about being in my 20s and going to the club with my friends, it was the colorful going out tops and your 6-inch colorful heels and all of that. Like, I want to dress up to go out more.
0: Yeah.
3: See, it's funny. I actually like had something similar on mine, although mine is obviously a much more dated thought process. So I was like dressing up for things and like people wearing hats.
1: You want people to start wearing hats again?
3: When I watch old movies or, like, you know, when people are going to baseball games and guys have hats on and suits, it, like, everybody looks cool.
1: Yeah, and it like they, smelled like crap
3: they,
1: there.
3: They put...
1: so sweaty.
3: They well, back then they probably did because a lot of those suits were probably wool.
1: Yeah.
3: But still, I mean, we have modern fabric, so it wouldn't be as bad. But I like that people look good.
1: Yeah.
2: Yeah.
3: Like, everybody, like, I look like a slob. I go to work like a slob.
1: Yes.
2: You go to the mall and everything is the same olive green, the same tan, browns, black and white. Like, and you're just like, what about purple? I look like crap in purple. But if I saw the most beautiful purple blouse, I'm wearing it to the club.
1: Yeah.
2: But you show up dressed up to go out. And a girl one time saw me in the bathroom and she said, "Ooh, bringing back business casual to the club." And I was like, business
1: That's
2: casual.
1: That's low-key insulting.
3: Yeah, is that?
1: That's just regular insulting.
2: Like, I'm sorry, I'm not wearing ripped jeans, Stephanie. It's a look.
0: Yeah, you could find me in a crowd trying to pick you out amongst the light jeans and black shirt sardines everywhere. You guys all look alike. It drives me crazy.
2: Mm.
1: You're
0: it
1: right.
0: Isn't crazy.
1: It's become very homogenized.
2: It has.
1: Yeah. These are good. Y'all are doing great. I'm sad I have to go at some point and ruin it. Me, Hot Wings, Kelly, and Tommy, time permitting, we have things we'd like to see make a comeback, too.
3: Definitely.
1: Mine have changed about 4 times since you guys have started because now I thought of this.
3: Yeah, I might need to add a couple more backups.
1: Yeah, Hot Wings always has 17 or 18 by the time we get to them. All right, that's on the way next. It is the Free Beer and Hot Wings Show. 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

0: I had like 3 pair from Kohl's. Maitland, I know you're impressed now. Of corduroy in different colors of brown, really, is what they were.
1: Yeah, because they have to be
0: brown. But they had giant pleats, so there was so much room.
1: You had and they were like corduroys?
0: Yeah, that was the style.
2: Pants were pleated in the late 90s,
0: and
2: man.
0: They were dressy
2: were
0: and
2: giant.
0: At the time when denim was still like old denim, where it didn't stretch at all, unlike now where denim is stretchy and comfy, these were the most comfortable things I had ever worn.
2: Well, they were, yeah.
0: What is this, a dress?
2: They're soft.
0: Yeah. Number two. I want to go back to a time where you didn't have to subscribe to everything. I don't want to have to subscribe to cruise control in my car. I don't want to have to subscribe to everything ever to get any, like, I don't want to have to subscribe to everything to get the NFL.
2: Yeah.
0: Bad. All right, and number one, the thing that needs to come make a comeback, now some of you will never have heard of this, Battle of the Network Stars!
2: Oh
0: now,
2: my this, gosh, I agree, oh, I hadn't thought of that. Back in that was a fun time.
0: So in the 70s and 80s, there's three networks, really. This is before Fox was even a thing. There's ABC, NBC...
2: And CBS.
0: And CBS.
2: That was it.
0: And, like, once or twice a year, they would do, like, field day with celebrities.
2: Oh,
0: and
2: yeah.
0: And so you'd see the star of Cheers, Ted Danson.
2: Oh, yeah.
0: In a javelin contest against Bill Cosby.
3: Awesome.
2: And Suzanne Plachette.
0: Yeah.
2: It's true.
0: It was amazing.
2: They'd have
0: oh my God.
2: Like the stars.
0: Lou Ferrigno is going to run a race against Mr. T.
2: And they
0: have to hold an egg on a spoon. That needs to make a comeback.
2: I agree. I loved that as a kid.
0: Mm-hmm. All right. Kelly, you want to go?
3: Sure. So, number one, I think the music experience in general. From going to concerts, having to get your ticket, no ticket fees, things like that, no cell phones at concerts, burning CDs. Like, the music experience in general is so at your fingertips and super expensive. I think it should be more accessible to people.
0: So would you say music needs to come back to 2000 and before?
3: Yeah, music needs to ditch cell phones. I don't think you should be able to get tickets on a cell phone. I think you've got a desktop or a laptop or something, fine. But there shouldn't be any ticket fees. You shouldn't be able to buy more than 2 tickets at a time. So that way, like, all the mass companies that buy them in bulk and then resell them for unaffordable prices. I just want music to be as awesome as it used to be.
0: Mm-hmm. Accessible.
3: And accessible. Down to, I don't want to watch somebody's concert experience through their cell phone anymore. Mm-hmm. I don't want to see that anymore. I don't think cell phones should be allowed at any concerts ever. I'm done with that. I hate it. And then burning CDs. I just want to bring that back because there's nothing better than somebody being like, hey, I found this album. You'd love it. I burnt you the CD, or I made you a mix CD. I love that so much. Similar to the music experience, my number two, 90s R&B. Woo, 90s R&B. Man, 12-year-old me had no business singing some of the Mariah Carey songs, Genuine Avant, Young
1: R.
3: Usher.
1: Kelly.
3: Well, definitely R. Kelly. He's a pervert, so we'll keep him in the past. But Brandy, Aaliyah, like Monica, all of those, we don't have that right now. And I want that so badly. I loved 90s R&B. And then my last one is Most Extreme Elimination, MXC. So known as Takeshi's Castle. That show was amazing. Wipeout was kind of like generated from that show.
0: But it wasn't as subversive.
3: Funny. Oh my God. That show was hilarious.
1: I remember
3: Most Extreme Elimination, MXC.
1: Yeah, I remember
4: that's
1: when
4: top notch insemination, Ken.
3: Yes.
0: So when me and my friends, it was Takeshi's Castle was a Japanese game
3: Takeshi,
0: show.
3: Takeshi, that's it.
0: And then someone bought it for Spike TV, which before that was the Nashville Network. Mm-hmm. And now I have no idea what it is. But then they overdubbed it in English with new personas for the announcers and all sorts of different things. But they still, and it, the first time I saw it, like, that's one of those, like, huge moments. Like, I remember seeing it on TV. I was going to bed. The Pistons had lost a playoff game. I'm flipping through the channels and I see it. And I'm laughing out loud. And so this is right after we had moved to New Jersey.
2: Yeah.
0: And I get up, I race downstairs. I throw a VCR tape in.
2: Yeah.
0: into the VCR, record it. Cause I needed to show it to Hot Wings
4: getting slammed
0: the next day.
4: Balls.
0: And we end up standing there. I remember your ex-wife, who was just a coworker at that point, walked in. We're like, let's see if she thinks this is funny. This is a real test of her. Mm-hmm. And she laughed. We're like, she's cool.
2: Yeah.
0: She's cool.
4: Fudgebacker.
1: Yeah.
0: You are right. That show was amazing.
1: I remember me and my friends discovering that show and just watching it for hours.
3: Oh, yeah.
2: There was a scene. Remember that woman that was in the mud and got hit in the face with that soccer ball?
0: They kicked it really high
2: in
0: the air.
2: Oh, my God. I don't know if I've ever laughed harder in my life.
0: Because that was the one where it's, getting slammed by black balls.
2: Yeah, I mean, just hilarious.
3: Such a great show. Yeah. I miss that.
0: That's a good three.
3: Yeah.
0: And it'd be hard to do now.
3: I know.
0: Like, could you take Wipeout and do that with just a different dub over? No.

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1: It's my list. Things you think need a comeback. All right.
2: Okay.
1: I shall go. Ready?
2: Yeah.
1: Number 3, corduroy pants. I miss them.

0: Oh.
1: Wipeout is funny, and the announcers do a really good job. I've definitely laughed out loud at Wipeout, but it is just not the same.
2: They're not as funny, though.
1: No, no. Like, they were crude on MXC. Right.
2: Oh, yeah. They were like comedians writing it rather than who they had.
3: Yeah, Wipeout was trying to be family-friendly. Spike was trying to target men 18 to 34.
1: Yeah.
3: Big difference. Tommy and Hot Wings have to share. Tommy's is going to be like, I wish Sugar would come back. Candy for breakfast.
1: I miss TMO.
3: That's on the way next. It is the Free Beer and Hot Wings Show. 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

0: Lazy Susan?
1: Yeah. Like, every compartment was there for a specialized purpose. It looks so wildly usable. Mm-hmm. It's mind-blowing compared to what we have now.
0: That's a great idea.
2: Yeah, you look at those refrigerators, and they look like old Cadillacs.
1: Yeah.
2: Because they're, like, bright colors. They have chrome trim and everything.
1: Yeah, and they had style. I also think we need a comeback for television shows with theme songs that tell you the whole premise of the show. Mm-hmm. We all remember all of those, and now it's just like, boop, boop, boop, boop, boop, and then the show starts.
0: Because they know if they play a 90-second theme song and roll the credits, everybody's leaving.
1: Not if they made it interesting.
3: Because now it's just visual effects for 2 minutes straight.
0: Yes.
3: And it's all this cool set design that's practically all AI now. And it is not that cool. So I'm like, skip intro.
1: Yeah.
0: So that's what I say. How many do you skip intro?
1: Now I do. Because, I mean, it's like 15 seconds of nothing.
0: Mm-hmm.
1: Like, how many times have I watched Ted Lasso or Shrinking or whatever? But I couldn't pull it off the top of my head right now.
3: No, but I know.
0: I'd recognize Ted Lasso starts with, yeah.
3: You know what I could pull off the top of the head? Show me that smile again.
4: Show me that smile.
1: Yeah,
3: don't waste another minute on a line.
4: Yeah. Whether we will be.
1: You want to go where everybody knows your name.
3: Yes, exactly.
0: Oh, I love Growing Pains.
5: It's my list next week. Do we do top three TV intros?
3: But we have to sing them.
5: Yeah.
2: Oh, you have to sing them?
0: Okay.
3: Definitely.
0: Yeah, deal. Okay.
2: And we can recruit other show members to be like backup.
3: Yeah.
0: Try to stop us.
1: And then finally, a modern version of the good old classic full-size three-row station wagons that were big enough that you could put a 4x8 sheet of plywood in there. They were basically like a Suburban, except a car.
2: Squished. Which is like a plane.
1: So with like,
0: squished.
1: Like today's technology and car dynamics, it would be so much more pleasant to drive a station wagon than a Suburban.
0: Do you want bench seats?
2: Yes.
1: Yes.
2: Even in the front? The bench seat.
1: Full on.
0: Even in the front. So it seats 9?
1: Yeah, why not?
0: What about, while we're on this topic, conversion vans that have carpet and bar stools in them?
2: Oh, and the Playboy bubble window?
1: Mm-hmm. Conversion vans were awesome.
0: Every time my uncle bought a new van, he would spend months tricking it out, and I thought that was the most badass thing in the world. Then they had kids, and he stopped having cool stuff.
3: What? That's why we had an Astro van. My mom had one, and the little center console for the back seat, you know, that had the drink holder like you were talking about, you could pull it up and see the road.
0: Oh, I don't think it was supposed to be like that.
1: Yeah, that's not a feature.
3: That's so awesome.
0: All right.
3: I miss that, man.
0: Now, Tommy, what do you got?
6: My first one is I want DVD menu screens, VHS boxes, and video game cases to come back. Yeah. I loved reading those. I loved opening them up and like seeing what the art inside of it was. Mm-hmm. But there is nothing better than a good DVD menu screen.
3: Oh, yeah.
6: I still think about The Lion King all the time, and they'd be driving around, and I could play games like inside of it and take a safari tour. You don't get that on Netflix.
5: I miss falling asleep watching a DVD and then just waking up in the middle of the night, and the same menu screen's been going over and over and over again.
1: About those,
5: Or like the one that sticks out to me is Harry Potter and the Prisoner of Azkaban, because I'm pretty sure that's the one where he gets on the bus that squeezes in between the two buildings, and there's that like voodoo head that's like, oh brother,
6: oh yeah, he's talking the whole time, yeah. Oh my god, good call, mate. Wow. That's awesome.
0: That's a good one.
6: My second one is I want parking meters with quarter slots to come back, because sometimes it really is just that convenient when you just have to throw a quarter in there or whatever and then just run in and grab your thing. But now I have to like do all this extra stuff and it's just more complicated needs to be.
0: Tommy, there was a brief period of time, right, where they had both. Let's do that. That was pretty nice. Yeah.
6: My last one is kind of already been said by other people in different words, but I want more shaping in vehicles. I think that everything's so round and boring.
3: Mm-hmm.
6: And I'll say this knowing that the Cybertruck exists and that's new. We're all laughing at that. But like I see the Chevy Trailblazer. 2005 was my first car, and I loved that car. And then they re-announced the Chevy Trailblazer, and it all just looks like every other car. Like, I'm so tired of everything looking the same on the road. I want some character.
0: It is fair to say that design in general has become extremely homogenized, because that was a really common thing, not only amongst all of you, but also a lot of listeners writing in about the lack of color. For people that maybe didn't hear that in the first segment when we talked about this, but lack of design, like Tommy said, and to Maitland's point about design with whimsy. All right, you've heard about these data brokers, the ones who steal your data. Picture this. We heard about this yesterday in Canada. It happened. Somebody's lost $6,000. You're at work. The phone buzzes. It's your kid's number and your kid's voice. Panicked. They've been in an accident. They need money wired right now. You'd move heaven and earth, wouldn't you? That's exactly what the scammer is counting on. Here's the play. The criminals buy your phone number and your family details from Databroker.

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0: What if I told you one of the most popular movie characters of the last 30 years that all of you know by a singular name has a last name, and even the person portraying that character had no idea? That's next. 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
1: 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Before the break, I said there's a character you all have known about for, it might be 30 years now, certainly 28,

0: 29. Known by one name. If I said the name, you all would think of the exact same character, I think. But they have a last name. And even the actor who portrays this character had no idea until they were doing press for the movie coming out right now. Any guesses?
1: Is it somebody from Toy Story?
0: Yeah.
1: Tim Allen?
0: It's Woody. Woody has a last name.
1: Tom Hanks, that's right.
0: Yes.
2: Yeah. Oh.
0: Do you know Woody's last name?
1: No.
0: Neither did Mr. Hanks.
1: Oh.
3: By the way, I only recently discovered that Woody has a surname.
4: I had no idea. The sheriff? Woody what?
3: Woody Pride.
4: Oh.
3: Double twist. Jesse's full name is Jessica Jane Pride.
5: Oh, wait a minute. I'd heard this that they might be related.
3: I think that means you're siblings.
4: No, yeah. Distant cousins, please. Please.
5: There's something in there. Was it one of the guys on the internet that gets these names? I heard that same thing.
4: How did they find this out? I play the guy. I didn't realize I had a surname.
0: That's pretty weird. Maybe it was on like an early script.
1: Maybe.
0: And didn't make it any further than that. It's weird if because Woody and Jesse, like they were always flirty, right?
1: They were pals. I think Jesse and Buzz.
2: He was all about Bo Peep.
0: Oh, yeah. Jesse, you're right. So it wouldn't be that big of a deal if they were close siblings. Also, it's a cartoon.
2: Mm-hmm.
0: But you wouldn't want them portraying a
2: brother-sister
0: relationship that turned sexy. What is this, Rome? This one, if you're a fancy idiot, you should go to the webcam right now. And if you're not a fancy idiot and you can't see what we're about to play, you will hear the catastrophe that happens. It is loud and aggressive. Also, you'll be able to see it at freebeerandhotwigs.com, on Free Beer and Hot Wigs social media. A bike race is going on. You know, it's not Tour de France or anything, but it's a bike race, and they're going fast. They got their teardrop helmets on.
2: Yeah, oh, yeah.
0: And people are lining the streets, including Grandma on her mobility scooter, who doesn't take her foot off the gas fast enough.
2: Oh, no. Yeah, move it.
0: Oh, Grandma!
2: Oh, man.
6: Oh, it's carnage.
2: It is so much. I mean, these guys, they look like they're going 35 miles an hour, 40 miles an hour.
0: Mm-hmm.
2: Flying.
0: Several people went down hard. One person flew through the air like they were launched from a catapult at a castle.
6: And so since they have those, they clip into their pedals.
2: Yeah.
6: So they're flying through the air and their bike is still attached to their feet. And it makes them look extra goofy.
0: Oh,
2: yeah. Oh, man. Yeah. Now, the old person is fine. Everyone hit the front wheel, and that was it.
1: Whee!
2: Like, the look on their face was like, what happened?
0: Didn't even realize anything happened.
6: Look at the guy that barely manages to get around.
2: Oh, man, he does a weird, crazy lean over the handlebars and wheel.
1: He's so lucky.
6: This guy, not so much.
2: Oh, man, he went flying.
1: And his butt broke his fall.
0: Yeah.
1: And then probably shattered.
0: Oh, God. He had to be in such pain.
2: Ooh. Awful. Awful.
0: Now climb back on that bike and ride another 25 miles.
1: There's no way he did. There's no, just no,
2: no I'm
1: way.
2: I'm sure the bike's destroyed.
6: Man, yeah. And he's
2: they
6: in
2: are
6: a
2: fragile.
6: Coffin.
1: Yeah.
2: Yeah.
1: God, I'd be so pissed at that lady.
0: Right?
1: I'd be so pissed at that lady.
2: Definitely.
1: I don't care if you're old and didn't know. I'd get off your hover round and go away. Put that thing in reverse and go away.
0: Drive it into a river.
1: Yes.
0: Back in a moment. It is the Free Beer and Hot Wigs Show.
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10: From the Allegheny Communications Newsroom, I'm Owen Schweitzer. The Allegheny College of Maryland proudly announces Dr. Tanya Shepherd as the recipient of the 2026 Sanner Award for Outstanding

0: teacher. Shepherd is known for unwavering dedication to student success. Shepherd exemplifies the spirit of this prestigious award and is described by colleagues as incredibly versatile. And in other news, Cumberland Main Street, the driving force behind the economic vitality and historic preservation of Cumberland's downtown, has officially relaunched as an independent 501c3 nonprofit organization. The transition empowers the organization to expand its community-focused initiatives, pursue new grant funding, and foster a broader local engagement. From the Allegheny Communications Newsroom, I'm Owen Schweitzer.
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2: Your Allegheny Communications forecast today will be less humid with clouds clearing for sunshine, reaching a high of 81. Tonight, expect a steady breeze under a clear sky with a low of 58. Tomorrow will be mostly sunny with occasional breezes in the afternoon and a high of 81. I'm Tri-State Area's meteorologist Joe Lundberg.
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0: 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The Free Beer and Hot Wings Report. What do you think the life of a kick? This is probably, if you've watched football at all, like American football, and you see like the kicker come out at the last second, college or pro or whatever, particularly pro, where they're paid millions of dollars. In fact, the one you're going to hear from in a minute makes about $5 million a year. We're all aware of the pressure they face, like a game that it's almost a cliche. The other guys go out and bleed and everything else to get them to whatever point, and then it comes down to the foot of a guy that doesn't have any grass stain on his jersey and doesn't most weeks.
1: No, but is pivotal. Just as important as a lot of the other guys on that team, maybe more.
0: But surely they train just as hard as the other athletes. This is Cameron Dicker, the kicker for the Los Angeles Chargers.
1: The kicker?
0: Yeah. He is talking to, I think it's a couple of American soccer players.
2: Wait, Cam, did you say you kick three times a week?
3: Yep.
2: What do you do the rest of the time?
3: Play FIFA. hang out.
2: So, game is Sunday.
3: Like kick Sunday?
2: Kick Sunday.
3: Monday, Tuesday. I go do
4: That's
3: legs.
4: Insane.
3: I do legs on Monday.
4: That is
3: Tuesday,
4: insane.
3: We go in. We're in there for like 5 hours. I'll do an upper body lift. We look at the game film. And then Wednesday, Thursday.
2: What are you looking at? Just stop the ball.
3: I'm going to be honest. I'm with you. I don't watch much film. I give it back my iPad every year. There's
2: right, so
3: 0 hours
2: so Wednesday.
3: Then Wednesday, I kick. So we have
4: what does that mean?
2: What does that mean?
4: Yeah.
3: Probably kick about 50 balls. I'm out there kicking an hour and a half.
2: It's a lot.
4: I mean, that's like
3: it's
4: you
3: not
4: do
3: that much,
4: training.
3: If I'm being honest. 50 is like,
2: all right.
3: Like some younger kids probably go out there and kick like 100.
4: Younger kids? Time. What are you, like 24?
3: I'm saying like high school.
0: He is like his fourth year in the NFL, so he's pretty young.
3: Yeah. Like high schoolers. So, you know, it's like benefiting them.
2: All right, so then Thursday?
3: Then Thursday is a lighter kicking day. I'll do the field goals, hit some kickoffs, and then hit legs again, and then have 2 days recovery, then game day.
2: what were we doing? What was I doing for 22 years?
4: Pick the wrong
3: I have
4: sport.
3: A good
2: You know what? You know what? My agent's over there, and he's done me wrong.
1: Wow. A lot of those dudes got to run a lot.
0: Yeah. And a lot of them end up being, they have obviously similar skill sets, but can you imagine? That's a good gig.
5: It seems pretty great.
1: It is.
5: I mean, yeah.
1: Those soccer greats, though, are getting more money than what kicker's getting.
5: Yeah.
0: Yeah, but not everybody who runs that much is a great.
1: But man, I sure would like to make $5 million a year for that kind of a schedule.
0: Oh, pretty much any schedule.
1: Any, great. Yeah, really, but. Yeah. But that one especially.
5: Sure, every now and then you're probably going to get absolutely annihilated by some guy that breaks through the line and crushes you.
1: Because even if they get a penalty, it doesn't really matter. You're still really hurt. But he's a pretty big guy.
0: Like Most of them are now.
1: You're right. A lot of them are. They used to be built like me.
0: Yeah.
1: You know, but a lot of these guys are pretty huge.
0: A lot of them are 6'3", 6'4", 210 pounds. Mm-hmm. The punters, I think that's the better gig. I think you have a better chance of getting clobbered. But very rarely does the game hang on the punter's toe like it does the kicker.
5: Mm.
0: So you're going to get a similar schedule with less pressure, I think. I think that's the way to go.
1: Probably.
0: I mean, both are fine. Dumber Than the Show trivia is on the way next. Next hour. What's with all the maxing, right? I think we're all old enough we can say that. And most of the audience is like, yeah, I agree.
1: Yeah.
0: Why is someone looks maxing?
1: Anything maxing. I hate that.
0: I have some
1: phrase.
0: I have some maxings I want to see if you guys can identify what they are. Do you know what chud maxing is?
1: Chud?
6: Chud maxing.
0: Do you know chud is being used completely different by today's teens?
5: Somebody's brought back chud, but
0: chud is very common.
5: Oh.
0: I had to ask that people stop being called chud in the home. Well, what do you think it means? And then I said what I thought it meant. And then they said what they thought it meant. It wasn't the same, but it's back.
1: No.
0: All right. That's on the way. Dumber Than the Show trivia is next. 5-hour energy, another delicious flavor. 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
1: It's my list. Things you think need a comeback. All right.
2: Okay.
1: I shall go. Ready?
2: Yeah.
1: Number three, corduroy pants. I miss them. That's all. I had like three pair from Kohl's. Maitland, I know you're impressed now.
3: Mm-hmm.
1: Of corduroy in different colors of brown, really, is what they were.
4: Yeah, because they have to be
1: But
4: brown.
1: They had giant pleats. So there was so much room.
4: You had and they were like, corduroys?
1: Yeah, that was the style.
2: Pants were pleated in the late 90s.
1: And
2: man.
1: They were dressy and
2: giant.
1: At the time when denim was still like old denim, where it didn't stretch at all, unlike now where denim is stretchy and comfy, these were the most comfortable things I had ever worn.
2: Well, they were, yeah.
1: What is this, a dress?
2: They're soft.
1: Yeah. Number two, I want to go back to a time where you didn't have to subscribe to everything. I don't want to have to subscribe to cruise control in my car. I don't want to have to subscribe to everything ever to get any, like, I don't want to have to subscribe to everything to get the NFL.
2: Yeah.
1: Yeah. All right. And number one, the thing that needs to make a comeback. Now, some of you will never have heard of this. Battle of the Network Stars.
2: Oh, my gosh. I agree.

0: I hadn't thought of that. That was a fun time.
1: So in the 70s and 80s, there's three networks, really. This is before Fox was even a thing. There's ABC, NBC.
0: And CBS.
1: And CBS.
0: That was it.
1: And like once or twice a year, they would do like field day with celebrities.
2: Oh, yeah.
1: And so you'd see the star of Cheers, Ted Danson.
0: Oh, yeah.
1: In a javelin contest against Bill Cosby.
3: Awesome.
0: And Suzanne Plachette.
1: Yeah.
0: It's true.
1: It was amazing.
0: They'd have
1: oh my God.
0: Like the stars.
1: Lou Ferrigno is going to run a race against Mr. T.
0: They
1: have to hold an egg on a spoon. That needs to make a comeback.
0: I agree. I loved that as a kid.
1: Mm-hmm. All right. Kelly, you want to go?
3: Sure. So number one, I think the music experience in general, from going to concerts, having to get your ticket, no ticket fees, things like that, no cell phones at concerts, burning CDs, like the music experience in general is so at your fingertips and super expensive. I think it should be more accessible to people.
1: So would you say music needs to come back to 2000 and before?
3: Yeah, music needs to ditch cell phones. I don't think you should be able to get tickets on a cell phone. I think you've got a desktop or a laptop or something, fine, but there shouldn't be any ticket fees. You shouldn't be able to buy more than two tickets at a time. So that way, like all the mass companies that buy them in bulk and then resell them for unaffordable prices. I just want music to be as awesome as it used to be.
1: Mm-hmm.
3: And accessible. Down to, I don't want to watch somebody's concert experience through their cell phone anymore. Mm-hmm. I don't want to see that anymore. I don't think cell phones should be allowed at any concerts ever. I'm done with that. I hate it. And then burning CDs. I just want to bring that back because there's nothing better than somebody being like, hey, I found this album. You'd love it. I burnt you the CD, or I made you a mix CD. I love that so much. Similar to the music experience, my number two, 90s R&B. 90s R&B, man, 12-year-old me had no business singing some of the Mariah Carey songs, Genuine Avant, Young
1: R.
3: Usher.
1: Kelly.
3: Well, definitely R. Kelly. He's a pervert, so we'll keep him mm-hmm. in the past. But Brandy, Aaliyah, like Monica, all of those, we don't have that right now. And I want that so badly. I loved 90s R&B. And then my last one is Most Extreme Elimination, MXC, also known as Takeshi's Castle. That show was amazing. Wipeout was kind of like generated from that show.
0: But it wasn't the same.
3: Nowhere
1: it wasn't as subversive.
3: Funny. Oh my God. That show was hilarious.
4: I remember.
3: Most Extreme Elimination, MXC.
4: Yeah, I remember
5: that's
4: when.
5: Top notch insemination, Ken.
3: Yes.
1: So when me and my friends. It was Takeshi's Castle was a Japanese game show.
3: Takeshi, that's it.
1: And then someone bought it for Spike TV, which before that was the Nashville Network, mm-hmm. and now I have no idea what it is. But then they overdubbed it in English with new personas for the announcers and all sorts of different things, but they still, and it, the first time I saw it, like, that's one of those, like, huge moments. Like, I remember seeing it on TV. I was going to bed. The Pistons had lost a playoff game. I'm flipping through the channels, and I see it, and I'm laughing out loud. And so this is right after we had moved to New Jersey.
0: Yeah.
1: And I get up, I race downstairs, I throw a VCR tape in, into the VCR, record it, because I needed to show it to Hot Wings the next day.
5: Balls.
1: And we end up standing there. I remember your ex-wife, who was just a coworker at that point, walked in. We're like, let's see if she thinks this is funny. This is a real test of her. Mm-hmm. And she laughed. We're like, she's cool.
0: Yeah.
1: She's cool.
5: Fudgebacker.
1: Yeah. You are right. That show was amazing.
4: I remember me and my friends discovering that show and just watching it for hours.
3: Oh, yeah.
0: There was a scene. Remember that woman that was in the mud and got hit in the face with that soccer ball?
1: They kicked it really high
0: in
1: the air.
0: Oh, my God. I don't know if I've ever laughed harder in my life.
1: Because that was the one where it's, getting slammed by black balls.
0: Yeah, I mean, just hilarious.
3: Such a great show. Yeah. I miss that.
1: That's a good three.
3: Yeah.
1: And it'd be hard to do now.
3: I know.
1: Like, could you take Wipeout and do that with just a different dub over?
4: No.
3: Wipeout is funny, and the announcers do a really good job. I've definitely laughed out loud at Wipeout, but it is just not the same.
0: They're not as funny, though.
3: No. Like, they were crude on MXC. Right.
0: Oh, yeah. They were like comedians writing it rather than who they had.
1: Yeah, Wipeout was trying to be family-friendly. Spike was trying to target men 18 to 34.
3: Yeah.
1: Big difference. Tommy and Hot Wings have to share. Tommy's is going to be like, I wish Sugar would come back. Candy for breakfast.
3: I miss TMO.
1: That's on the way next. It is the Free Beer and Hot Wings Show.
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1: You're going to need a name.
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0: 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Are there careers that you think are more likely to get divorced than others? I know the answer is yes.
1: Yes.
0: Everyone would agree, right? Yes.
2: Yeah. Mm-hmm.
0: What are some of the ones you think are more likely?
2: Immediately lawyers.
0: Lawyers?
2: And not just because of my personal experience, but I knew friends who were divorce lawyers and they were divorced. Like, all my lawyer friends have been divorced.
0: It kind of makes sense because it generally is long hours.
2: Mm-hmm.
0: You're meeting a lot of new people.
3: I think doctors.
1: Mm-hmm. Yeah, doctors and medical people in general.
0: Healthcare practitioners is the highest divorce rate of any career, according to this American Community Survey.
3: Long hours, stressful work.
0: 48.3% of healthcare practitioner workers end up divorced at some point.
2: Restaurant owners, chefs, that kind of thing.
0: That one's not in the top 10, but the top 10 is clouded by, health, because it said healthcare practitioners, which I assumed was an umbrella for all of it, but they also have practical nurses, EMTs, and ambulance drivers at 47%.
4: What's any kind of first responder or law enforcement?
0: That's up there. That's in the top 10.
1: Yeah.
0: Absolutely. 40%.
1: Tough to deal with sometimes.
0: Correctional supervisors. Prison workers, jail workers, stuff like that. All right, I'll give you two careers. You tell me the one that has the higher divorce rate.
3: Okay.
0: Software developer, psychiatric aides.
2: Psychiatric.
0: Because of the stress, right?
3: Yep.
2: And also, I think that sometimes people in those types of careers, they use certain sorts of speak that they would use on patients or in their work that I think can be really belittling to your partner.
0: Ooh.
2: And I think they take a lot of that home and they're like, oh, you're acting like this person that I have to deal with at work. And they
1: a lot of psychologists and therapists are some of the most messed up people I know.
0: Yeah.
1: And I think they're drawn to that field because they had stuff already.
4: Mm-hmm. If I was dating somebody or married to somebody who worked in psychiatric care at all, and they told me, I just feel like you're projecting. Divorce on the spot. Divorce on the spot. I am not talking through this.
0: Software developers, divorce rate about 19%. Psychiatric aides, 47%. So you nailed it easily. Press machine operators or pharmacists?
2: Pharmacists.
0: You think that's higher?
1: Yes.
0: Higher divorce rate.
1: Yeah. Yes.
0: Everybody agree?
4: Yeah.
1: Yes, there's a lot. I think the more stressful the job, the more likely you are to be divorced. Like a machine press operator, while there's some stress involved, obviously, and you have to be safe. That's you go to work and clock in, you do the job, you clock out. You don't dream of operating the machine press at home. You know what I mean? Like you don't worry about, whether or not I screwed up.
0: You may
1: and
0: dread
1: give somebody
0: it.
1: The wrong thing and it killed them.
0: Press machine operators, 47.6%.
1: Wow.
0: Divorce rate, tied for fifth with a lot. 47%, it's clustered number 3 through number 10 are all. 47 point something between 0.1 and 0.9.
1: Wow, that's way more than
0: And pharmacists, I would have thought that one would have been pretty high as well because there's a bit of monotony to it as well. And you're listening to people, I don't feel good right here when I do this. 20%, pretty low.
1: Wow. Yeah. Okay. Way off on my thought process.
0: Physical therapist or bus driver?
2: Physical therapist.
1: Physical therapist. Again, it's that close contact with other humans.
0: Driver. Why are you saying bus driver, Steve? Because everybody else said physical therapist.
3: Well, I think physical therapist, there's probably a lot of positive that comes out of that.
2: Yeah, that's true. Because if you're in some sort of pain, they're like, here, we can do this movement or this stretch.
0: They do seem to know everything.
3: You're helping people get
2: that's
3: better.
2: True.
0: Physical therapist, 19%. Divorce rate, so pretty low. Bus driver, almost 48%.
4: What?
1: Whoa. Okay.
0: That's a stressful job. I think that's probably.
1: I think it can be.
0: Is that what it is? What do you think's the biggest? This is not part of the survey, but what do you think the biggest factor is that makes it why bus driver has so much higher of a divorce rate than physical therapist, for example? What is? Is it stress? Is it opportunity to meet other people? Is it jobs that are not a ton of fun and people feel like they're just, I'm just a paycheck to my significant other. What is it?
3: It could be financial.
0: Yeah.
3: I mean, I think in most cases, a physical therapist is probably going to be making quite a bit more money than a bus driver. And you always hear those stats about how financial issues, it's like, if it's not number one, then it's number two leading cause of divorce.
0: The root of the problems often.
3: Yeah.
0: That makes sense. All right. Atmospheric scientist or members of the clergy?

0: Clergy. This isn't scandalous.
1: I mean, they probably have more scandals for sure.
2: Are those on the low end or the high end?
1: Rate higher.
3: I think clergy's on the low end.
2: It is.
1: Yeah, I was going to say overall.
2: The seventh lowest at 20%.
0: Dang it. It would be higher if they were honest with themselves and their patrons.
2: You think so?
1: Or if priests could be married.
0: That's true, too, yeah.
1: They'd be divorced a lot more, too.
2: You think priests would divorce more than the other, Catholic priests specifically, would be divorced more than the Lutheran pastors and the other religious leaders and other different religious sects?
1: I think it would boost it up a little bit.
2: Why do you think their rate would be higher and not the same 20%?
1: I think for the same reason that kids that go to Catholic school through eighth grade and then public school after go bananas. I think they'd be so sheltered from their religion that once they got married, they'd lose their minds.
2: But why doesn't that happen with the other ones then?
1: I don't know. I don't know. I think maybe if they kept everything else the same where they have to do, I don't know. Catholic priests are so immersed in the church. They don't have their own lives, really, like so many other religious groups do, that I think they'd have to dedicate so much of their time, it would be tough to be married.
2: 1-800-947-3979. More of this on the way. 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
1: 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TikTok, Instagram, Facebook at FBHW Show. Other jobs that are amongst the top 20 in highest divorce rate. The next ones aren't going to surprise you. Casino workers.
2: Yeah.
1: Bartenders. Mm-hmm. And I say that just because they're around drinks. And it's kind of like restaurant staff.
3: Yeah.
1: So plenty of opportunities to make bad decisions.
4: And terrible hours.
1: And well, bad hours. Yeah.
4: Like if you're with somebody who has normal hours, but you're on bar hours.
1: The next one.
2: Hard. And your job is to interact with people.
1: Yeah. Ushers.
4: Like at a sporting event and stuff.
1: Is that a career? I thought that was always retired people or people that want to earn a few extra bucks and enjoy being in the sun.
2: Yeah, like the people at our Albany night show.
1: Yeah.
4: Or do they mean usher?
1: Maybe, but they said plural.
3: There's too much hanging out with Lil Jon.
4: Everybody who's named Usher.
1: Animal control officers and veterinarians. High stress. Security guards. The lowest ones that are also in there. Surgeons. A lot of engineers. Almost every engineering version. Apparently you're just like, yeah, I did some math. I'm ready to go with the flow now when you get home. Optometrists. They don't like to leave. They can't see any other way. Dentists.
2: Ew.
1: I would have thought dentists.

0: dentists would be high because they have so much depression. And, you know, you've heard that dentist has like one of the highest suicide rates of any career because they spent. Yeah. I don't know if that's still true, but I remember reading that year after year because so much of their job is dealing with people who hate them. Not them per se, but
1: you have a career where people fear what you do.
2: Yeah. Hug a dentist today. They need one. That makes me so sad.
0: Broke
2: for
0: your
2: them.
0: Heart for them.
3: Stop by my dentist's office on the way home. Yeah, come on, bring it in.
2: Yeah. I'm gonna get myself a dentist and then hug them.
0: you still looking for one?
2: Yeah.
0: How long have you been doing that? Kicking that down the road, mate.
2: At least 3 years.
0: Moving was always when I first moved to Omaha, it's like I forgot I had teeth.
2: Mm-hmm.
0: It was like 4 years. And then I'm like, I should get a dentist. And I went to one once, did the cleaning. It took 2 days because I'm a heavy tartar person. And then we moved again.
1: My God, you had a 2-day cleaning?
0: Well, not the whole day, Hot Wings. It was like one appointment. And then
1: I know, you had to come back for extra.
3: Shift change in the middle.
1: They didn't, oh, my God.
0: They didn't have to put up scaffolding and close the shop. It was...
3: Like, what? You're gonna have to come back.
1: You gotta come
3: hours.
1: Back when I bring my good chisels.
0: I'm genetically predisposed to a lot of tartar.
1: My God,
2: you're like a Yorkie.
1: Yeah.
2: We gotta put you on some special food.
1: Yeah, we need to book you for 2 2-hour appointments.
0: This hasn't changed. I've been upped to 3 appointments a year instead of 2.
3: Wow,
0: because they said you're a real tartar man. I know you're pretty impressed, right?
3: Yeah.
0: I can tell by the awe with which you silently stare at me.
1: Yeah.
0: Everybody's arms are crossed with a look of disgust, except Steve. He's looking up ways to be disgusted by a coworker that are different than tartar.
3: Found it.
0: Yeah. All right. Yeah, that was fun. Huh. Another fun revelation, huh? Hey, look at that. Everybody knows things.
1: Yeah.
0: On the way, the $1,000 Minute of Mayhem. Kelly, are you disgusted by me? You have a look on your face that says you're gross.
4: Actually, I looked up the dentist suicide rates and it made me super sad.
0: Really?
3: Oh, no.
4: Yes, they're so twice as likely to self-harm in their career.
0: Compared to like the average career?
4: Yeah.
0: So it's not like close. They're way ahead.
4: They're twice as likely, male and female. It made me really sad.
0: It is sad.
4: And then it really broke down how they did it. And I was like, why am I reading this? And I exited out. And then you said something about being a tartar man.
0: So many people hung by floss.
1: Oh, I mean, you would hope that they just did it with nitrous.
4: They don't. Actually, like, yeah, that's not even like, in their top five choices.
1: Like, you have float the top away. Five.
0: Okay, I don't want to talk about
4: that. No, trust me.
0: Until we're off the air.
4: It's so sad.
0: On the way.
1: Oh, my God, is it like one of the suction machines?
4: No. It's not cool like that.
0: He drowned himself by shooting little sprays of water. On the way, the $1,000.
4: He himself with a flosser.
1: So good.
0: The $1,000 Minute of Mayhem caller 10 gets to play 1-800-947-3979. 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
8: West Virginia University baseball now in win-or-go-home territory in the College World Series after Sunday night's loss to North Carolina, a final score of 5-2. Here's head coach Steve Sabins after the loss.
9: Guys played really hard, competed. Max Yale, tremendous outing, 7 innings. 7 punch outs, allowed 2 earned runs, really gave us a chance to win that ball game. 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Our guys have been in this situation before, similar to the regional. 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

0: College World Series taking on Troy this afternoon at 2. 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I'm Riley Griffith.
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3: Your Allegheny Communications forecast today will be less humid with clouds clearing for sunshine, reaching a high of 81. Tonight, expect a steady breeze under a clear sky with a low of 58. Tomorrow will be mostly sunny with occasional breezes in the afternoon and a high of 81. I'm Tri-State Area's meteorologist Joe Lundberg.
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1: 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Now this.
2: 1 minute of mayhem.
3: All right!
1: The acoustic version. Hello, Lawrence. How are you?
4: Oh, very nervous. How are you?
1: Good, Lawrence. Well, let's do this. You got to get all 10 questions right in 60 seconds, Lawrence, before the buzzer sounds. If you can do so, you'll win $1,000. Last answer has to be out before the buzzer sounds.

0: pass on questions, and we'll come back to them. Any questions from you before we start?
1: No questions.
0: All right, Lawrence. Good luck.
1: Thanks.
0: Your turn on the $1,000 Minute of Mayhem begins in 3, 2, 1. What is the name of the woman who cut Samson's hair in the Bible?
1: Mary.
0: What is measured using a Richter scale?
1: Earthquake.
0: The Rhine River separates France from what nation?
1: Oh, Lord. Germany.
0: Billy Mack is the name of a detective that is mentioned in what Steve Miller Band song?
1: Take the money and run.
0: How many playing cards are used in solitaire?
1: 52.
0: How many bends does a standard paperclip have?
1: 5.
0: In the Big Dipper, how many stars are there?
1: 7.
0: What is the capital of Iceland? Jenny McCarthy and Carmen Electra were both hosts on what MTV?
1: Oh, man. That went by
0: right.
1: Quick.
0: It did. Are you ready to score the game and see how you did?
1: Yes, I am, even though I know I didn't win.
0: What is the name of the woman who cut Samson's hair in the Bible? Boy, this threw you for a loop.
2: Laura said Mary.
0: Yep, after she had a virginal birth, a baby flew out of her after no sex. She said, I got to cut that hippie's hair. Time for him to be weaker. No. Who was it, mate?
3: Dolly Parton.
0: No, but no. Steve?
4: Cassandra.
0: No.
2: Come on, guys.
3: No idea.
0: Okay, Tommy, you have to know. Who cut Samson's hair?
5: Lazarus.
2: Oh, my God.
0: What, after he came back from the dead?
3: Yeah. Was it Jesus?
2: No. Jesus the stylist.
3: Why are you asking him? You're acting like it's so obvious.
2: Samson and Delilah. You've never heard that Bible story? Especially you, Tommy.
5: No,
2: Samson
5: that seems
2: yeah.
5: like the
2: Delilah?
5: Worst one.
0: I understand our collection of heathens around the mostly round table, but
2: oh
0: but
2: my
0: Tommy
2: gosh.
0: Bible in there surely mm-hmm. should have gotten it.
5: Listen, there wasn't a VeggieTales about Samson getting his hair cut.
2: I was just going to say, didn't like Luke the Pickle or whatever talk
5: oh,
2: about
5: that's
2: this?
5: Larry the Cucumber.
3: And he lost asparagus. His hairbrush.
5: Yeah. God.
0: Luke the Pickle. All right, so yeah, it's not Mary, it's Delilah. What is measured using a Richter scale?
2: Lawrence said earthquake.
0: Yes, the Rhine River separates France from what nation?
2: Lawrence said Germany.
0: First he went, oh, God. It is Germany.
2: It took a while, but he got there.
0: Billy Max, the name of a detective that is mentioned in what Steve Miller Band song?
2: Lawrence said, take the money and run.
0: Yes. On a roll now, Lawrence. How many playing cards are used in solitaire?
2: Lawrence said 52.
0: Bingo bango. Yes. How many bends does a standard paperclip have?
2: Lawrence said 5.
0: That's too many. Steve.
4: 4.
0: No, too many. Maitland.
3: 2.
0: Too few. Kelly.
3: 3.
0: Yes. You knew the whole time. How many stars make up the Big Dipper?
2: Lawrence said 7.
0: Correct.
2: Yes.
0: What's the capital of Iceland?
2: Lawrence went, ah.
0: He turned
2: Iceland
0: into that.
2: City. And
0: then oh, hey, Scotland.
2: And then he passed.
3: Is it Reykjavik?
0: It sure is.
2: Reykjavik.
0: And then the last one we'll save. How many did Lawrence get?
2: Lawrence got 5.
0: All right, Lawrence. Not too bad.
2: Not bad, just a bit slow.
0: I want you to find out if any of those loser coworkers you work with knew Delilah was the hair cutter, okay?
4: I've never heard of
1: yeah,
0: otherwise,
1: I'll
0: don't
1: try
0: take
1: to
0: any
1: ask them.
0: Don't take any crap from them. Thanks,
1: okay.
0: Thanks for listening, bud. Appreciate it.
1: Well, yeah, the guy yesterday just kept passing, so I figured I just went past as many times as I could.
0: If you pass, you better be able to get it when you come back, because otherwise you're in trouble. Thank you, Lawrence. All right, on the way. One more thing. What do we learn next? It is the Free Beer and Hot Wing Show.
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1: 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Free Beer, Hot Wings, Steve, Kelly, Maitland, Tommy behind the glass. We'll get to what did we learn in just a moment. One more thing today. Travis Kelce, soon to be a husband, as you may have heard. Supposedly the big wedding's going down over the 4th of July. I don't know why I even care. I don't care. I just keep reading it, and then it sticks in my brain. But anyway,

0: He told a funny story about a time that he got confused on his Buffetts, Warren, and Jimmy.
1: The guy comes up and says, dude, Buffett's here. He wants to meet you. I'm like, that's big money. I'm like, I am way too hammered to say hello to this guy. I started talking finances. Meet Buffett. I'll shake his hand. And man, we have the best conversation I've ever had in my life. The man is literally smiling from ear to ear. I'm thinking I'm going to be rich here soon. He's going to bank me on the bonus investments. And he starts telling a story in high school when he picked up the guitar for the first time. And I was like, no way. Warren Buffett played the guitar? And then got tapped on the shoulder because he had to go sing Margaritaville.
0: Oops. So I guess you didn't know what either of them looked like. Because if you've never seen them side by side, they look as alike as a bowling ball and a lightning strike.
2: Mm-hmm. Yeah, not a whole lot of similarity.
0: Funny, though. Similar. Good on him for admitting it. That's show code, Travis. Good job. Tommy, what did you learn today?
3: Yeah, I said I learned to not leave my dentist alone with the floss.
0: Maitland, what did you learn?
4: I learned free beer once tartar maxed so hard it took 2 whole days for a depressed dentist to chisel it away.
0: Steve, what did you learn?
2: I learned that free beer is genetically predisposed to a lot of tartar.
0: Is that how I sound to you? No, that's how you sound to everybody, free beer. Kelly, what did you learn?
5: I learned if you're looking for your soulmate, start juggling.
0: Wings, what did you learn?
6: I learned that a lot of professions are divorce maxing.
0: Mm-hmm. That they are. That's all for today. It is the Free Beer and Hot Wings Show.
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Papa Roach, wake up calling as we get things going here. 99 minutes nonstop rock on the morning rock block. 99.5 DZN at work, brought to you by Caporale's Italian Bakery. Matt Kelly here with you on this Friday, getting through this final work day together. 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

Incubus on 99.5 DZ on the Tri-States Rock Station. Well, they wish these fans would stop drinking so much. Okay, actually, I'm sure they're fine with it because they're making a lot of sales. Did you see the story around the FIFA World Cup location there in Boston where the Scotch team has been playing? Well, Scottish World Cup fans have been drinking Boston bars dry, creating a beer shortage. They said it's like triple what they do for St. Paddy's Day.

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0: Magnolia Park, rocking 99.5 DZ on the Tri-States Rock Station. Well, this is cool. I mean, you'll have to buy a plane ticket to go to Los Angeles, but then just $17.76 for the ticket to the Smashing Pumpkins concerts as part of the America 250 Block Party concert. They're hosted by Queen Latifah, Chris Stapleton on the stage, and Billy Corgan and company in L.A. for July 4th. There's a whole bunch of those across the states going on, but who wants to fly out to L.A.? That'd be a fun one.
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The Kids Aren't All Right here on 99.5 BZ on the Tri-States Rock Station. Yeah, you got to be careful with the kids, especially if you're, playing games on your, iPhone and they could accidentally, buy things, on Roblox. I saw a story, I believe this is out of China, where there was a girl who apparently stole a total of $50,000 to donate to streamers and influencers in the gaming space that they followed, like Twitch and YouTube. Why? Watch out. 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
5: Your Allegheny Communications forecast this afternoon will be mostly sunny and less humid with a high of 80. Tonight, expect a steady breeze under a crystal clear sky with a low of 57. I'm Tri-State Area's meteorologist Joe Lundberg.
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This is the Loud Lunch Hour. I'm Matt Kelly. All you got to do is reach out, call, or text with those requests on the Aircon Engineering lines. 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

0: Incubus, pardon me, here on 99.5 DZN, the Tri-State's rock station. Just a few hours away from the next game for FIFA World Cup for Team USA. After they won their first matchup against Australia, 3 o'clock this afternoon. USA, USA. You know, I love seeing all the folks who are coming into the U.S. for the different group matchups in like Boston and out in the West Coast there in like L.A. And well, no matter where they are, Kansas City. People are discovering ranch dressing, and like that's all over the internet. It's like foreigners who are trying ranch dressing for the first time. Now they're putting on everything, and they're like, how do I stockpile this and take it back with me to whatever country they're from? Yeah, you're welcome, man. It truly is one of the best sauces ever. I don't know. I guess we need to take more pride as the ranch dressing, I believe, started in the U.S. I don't know the history of the ranch dressing, but yeah, ranch dressing's great. Ranch water. I mean, anything with ranch in the title is always awesome. Alice in Chains coming up, Linkin Park, Coldplay, and more next. 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
2: Your Allegheny Communications forecast this afternoon will be less humid with sunshine and a few clouds, reaching a high of 80. Tonight, expect a steady breeze under a crystal clear sky with temperatures dropping to a low of 57. I'm Tri-State Area's meteorologist Joe Lundberg.
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I Belong, rocking the Loud Lunch Hour, 99.5 BZN. And man, one of these years, I'm going to go across the pond to a Download Fest there in the UK. I saw some of the highlights and people showing Linkin Park's performance. Got a bit of concert FOMO. But did anybody else do that? If you can't make it to some of those festivals, obviously they're far away. Just watch like the full sets. Luckily, people recorded on their phone there at the concert. I know it's annoying when you're there and somebody's holding their phone up the whole time, but I'm thankful somebody caught it so I can relive it at home like I was there. 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

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Makes me tear up every time. And I'm not mad about it. 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

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New to the box office this weekend, be honest. I don't care how much of a rocker you are, how tough you think you are. You're going to go tear up at the new Toy Story 5 film. It's out in theaters this weekend. Getting

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9: Your Allegheny Communications forecast this afternoon will be less humid with sunshine and a few clouds, reaching a high of 80. Tonight, expect a steady breeze under a crystal clear sky with temperatures dropping to a low of 57. I'm Tri-State Area's meteorologist Joe Lundberg.
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live all over you here on 99.5 DZ on the Tri-States Rock Station. Well, that's going to do it for me, Matt Kelly, on this Friday. Back with you to check in on the weekend on Sunday. In the meantime, y'all, enjoy yourselves, your Friday. Wrapping up the rest of the workday, we got Ethan D, the Afternoon Breakdown, taking you through it next. 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All right, catch y'all next time. Here's Breaking Benjamin now. The Diary of Jane. 99.5 DZN. 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

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Ethan D with you on this Friday afternoon. I am so happy it's Friday. We're rolling into the weekend. Crawling out of my coffin for the weekend. Speaking of, right now it's time for some Day Seeker. I'm with you till 7. It's DZN.

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3: 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Just check them out on Facebook. The rest of this afternoon, sunny with a high near 77. Later tonight, clear skies with a low around 57. And then Saturday, sunny with a high near 78. And on Saturday night, cloudy with a low around 58. Right now, it's 77 in Cumberland, 71 in Frostburg, and 78 in Short Gap. Right now, it's STP.
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99.5 DZN, the Tri-State's rock station. Jim Carrey is breaking his word. He always said he'd never do it, but he is in talks now to return for a How the Grinch Stole Christmas sequel for Universal. Ron Howard is going to direct and produce it again, and I don't know. I remember seeing a video of Jim Carrey talking about how he hired, I think it was either a former CIA or FBI, like, torture resistance specialist to help him, like, learn techniques to help mitigate, like, some of the awfulness of getting all that prosthetic makeup on. But, of course, the way movies are done now, he might not have to do that to achieve the same look. But then again, he might want to do it for authenticity. I don't know. I guess we'll find out. Right now, it's Sum 41. It's DZN.

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Netflix has announced that it's going to produce a reality competition series called Simon Says. It's going to be based on, obviously, the classic Playground game. Contestants will face a gauntlet of cunning challenges, strategic mind games, and unexpected pivots. Apparently, it's going to be a life-changing prize on the line. Here's the Foo Fighters. All my life, I've been searching for

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Olive Garden has been lying to us. Apparently, servers aren't sprinkling Parmesan cheese on your meal. It's Romano cheese. It's not a new cost-saving thing. They've been using it for years, apparently. I cannot believe this. Right now, it's 21 Pilots. It's DZN.

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international soccer fans' obsession with ranch dressing, announcing plans to debut a limited edition Kraft TSA compliant ranch kit so they can leave the United States with it. I mean, listen, ranch dressing

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99.5 DZN, the Tri-State's Rock Station. Ethan D with you on your Friday afternoon. Oh, we're so close to quitting time. We're so close to the weekend. I feel like I can taste it. And it tastes like barbecue and hops. That's what my weekend, I think my weekend needs to taste like. Right now it's Jet. It's DZN.

man, come with me because you look so fine that I really want to make you mine. 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
4: Your Allegheny Communications forecast. Tonight, expect a steady breeze under a clear sky with a low of 57. Tomorrow will bring mostly sunny skies with occasional breezes and a chance of a thundershower in some areas during the afternoon, reaching a high of 81. I'm Tri-State Area's meteorologist, Jason Caterina.
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1: Charlie, what's something we should know about your dad?
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1: And that they were like, yeah, man, I guess if you're going to ask, we got to let you. 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

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Bunny XO is shutting down one of the strangest rumors to emerge following her divorce from Jelly Roll. A speculation spread across online that she had started dating Nickelback frontman Chad Kroeger. She did not mince words on her podcast. She said, "I am not with Daddy Chatty," which, if I was Chad Kroeger, I would be like, don't call me that. Oh, just Chad is fine. Right now, let's bring you the horizon on DZN.

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pursuit and fiery auto crashes. Some will die in hot pursuit while sifting through my ashes. 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I don't

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1: 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Hit me up. Let me know what you want to hear. Right now, I got some Evanescence going out to Bel Air. It's DZN.

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Right now, it's Queens of the Stone Age. This is going out to Patrick and Barton. It's DZN.

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A woman in New York was being a real-life hero, giving CPR to a man who collapsed on a public platform. But the moment that he came to, he tried to lean in and kiss her. Brother, you've been watching way too many movies. This isn't The Sandlot, and she's not, what was her name? Wendy Peppercorn, I think.

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1: Your Allegheny Communications forecast. Tonight, expect a steady breeze under a clear sky with a low of 57. Tomorrow will bring mostly sunny skies with occasional breezes and a chance of a thundershower in some areas during the afternoon, reaching a high of 81. I'm Tri-State Area's meteorologist, Jason Caterina.
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ESPN. European tourists attending the 2026 FIFA World Cup have discovered the joys of American ranch dressing, with many wanting to transport bottles back to their countries. However, TSA regulations limit carry-on liquids to 3.4-ounce containers. Just put it in your checked bag. Just put it in your checked bag. You can put whatever you want in there. Pack a whole suitcase full of ranch. 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
2: Your Allegheny Communications forecast. Tonight, expect a steady breeze under a clear sky with a low of 57. Tomorrow will bring mostly sunny skies with occasional breezes and a chance of a thundershower in some areas during the afternoon, reaching a high of 81. I'm Tri-State Area's meteorologist, Jason Caterina.
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Father's Day spending is expected to reach a record $27.9 billion this year. 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
1: Charlie, what's something we should know about your dad?
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